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13: All right, Jay.
0: Mm-hmm.
13: I have some breaking news.
0: Oh, no.
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0: Yeah, the Valley store closed. 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
0: 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Northside, Post Falls, Hayden, Moses Lake, Lewiston.
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1: Happy anniversary, and I mean, I know you probably missed me a lot already since I've been gone for a couple hours. 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
2: Hi, it's Chris Crocker in the 4 News Now First Alert Weather Center. Partly cloudy skies tonight. We do have a slight chance of some hit and miss showers. It's going to be a cool night, overnight low of 48 degrees. Temperatures running more than 10 degrees below average for Friday. Partly cloudy skies, chance of showers and a high of 66.
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1: Happy anniversary, and I mean, I know you probably missed me a lot already since I've been gone for a couple hours. 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
2: 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We had Will and Riley here last night doing wedding plans, and you said, hey, you know, tomorrow's Mom and I's anniversary. 32 years, 20 good ones.
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0: 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It's your home for Jay and Kevin in the morning. It's time for Music City Now, coming from Nashville, Tennessee. Here's your host, Jessica Wade.
2: Welcome to Music City Now. September's here, and the long Labor Day holiday weekend is upon us. Carly Pearce with Riley Green. This is beautiful. This starts us off this week. If I don't leave, it's sponsored by BMG Nashville.

MacArthur. So good. That's Hardy featuring Eric Church, Morgan Wallen, and Tim McGraw. And it's sponsored by Big Lab. Now we've got Caroline Jones. She's a member of the Zac Brown Band. You're It For Me, Honey is sponsored by Nashville Harbor.

0: You're it for me, honey. That's Caroline Jones, sponsored by Nashville Harbor. All right, here we go with the latest from Brantley Gilbert. Good damn. It's really good, and it's sponsored by BMG Nashville.
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0: Turning to Zach Top, South of Sanity. 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

0: Nothing on You. Isn't that good?
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0: His name is Jet Jurgensmeyer, and you're going to know him. That's sponsored by Simba Entertainment. 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

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Okay, now it's a fresh Jelly Roll tune. He's got his hands up, and so do I, and you too. 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

0: 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Just put your hands up. Everybody put
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0: Our buddy Blake Shelton is next on Music City Now. His thoughtful, let him in anyway, is sponsored by BMG Nashville. Hey.

There's Blake Shelton's Let Him In Anyway. It's beautiful. It's sponsored by BMG Nashville. Now we turn to Caroline Jones. It's fresh. 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

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It's MacArthur. 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

MacArthur. It's so good. That's Hardy featuring Eric Church, Morgan Wallen, and Tim McGraw. And it's sponsored by Big Loud. Okay, time for this duet. It's Carly Pearce and Riley Green. If I don't leave, I'm gonna stay. 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

right, let's move to a newbie. Jacob Hackworth, you're going to know him. He's from Missouri, and this is what took you so long.

What Took You So Long? Isn't that good? It's Jacob Hackworth on Music City Now. All right, are you ready for Luke Combs? His latest, Be By You. It's beautiful, sponsored by Sony Nashville.

0: by you. Luke Combs, sponsored by Sony Nashville. Wrapping up Music City now for this week. Long Labor Day holiday weekend's upon us. You be good and thanks for listening. We'll catch you next time.
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An hour after hour of big music all day. 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
4: You is talking loco, and I like it.
0: Jay Daniels.
5: Well, there's nothing like experimenting.
0: Kevin James.
6: My life is good, really good.
4: It's that I just don't care.
0: And anyone else who wants to work for free. It's Spokane's official morning show. Jay and Kevin.
7: Well, hello, good morning, ladies and gentlemen, boys and girls, kids and adults of all ages and sizes. Hello, Ed, hi there. It is I, the Righteous Reverend Jay Daniels, broadcasting a live.
8: He's alive.
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9: Friday.
7: Tell you.
10: Hello there.
7: I mean,
10: good morning.
8: That was tight.
7: Not very bad.
11: Really hitting that bottom end.
7: Yeah. Mm-hmm. Yeah, man. Welcome to September 4th.
10: Speaking
7: guys.
10: Of bottom ends, hi, Kevin.
7: The visual of Warren doing that. Oh, Warren, I thought about you on the way in this morning.
12: Well, thank you. Yep. Maybe not.
7: Yeah, pace yourself.
12: Yeah, pace myself.
7: Yeah, don't thank me yet. There was a story. There's a new, they did a big giant study on this, and they studied Americans, how many words per year, I think it was.
12: Oh, my goodness.
10: Oh, boy.
7: Yeah.
10: Oh, boy.
7: So, because Americans are talking less and less. Because of digital devices, obviously, you know, texting, emailing, and all those things. Left over from COVID when, you know.
10: Oh. Yeah. So they interviewed a bunch of Bruces.
7: And I thought to myself, well, I know somebody who's above average.
12: Yeah, you do.
11: I would say that is true. You do well, Warren.
12: Thank you. Well, I'm not the only one in our coffee group. Craig Olson.
7: Oh, Craig. Craig Olson. He's a talker.
10: Yeah, he is.
7: You know Steve, right, mm-hmm. Craig? Yeah.
11: Yep.
12: Well, you know
7: Craig Olson.
11: Oh, yeah, Craig Olson. Yeah.
12: And he knows every car that everybody drove from back in the 50s, didn't he?
7: What do you mean? He knows the cars of all of the friends?
10: Yeah.
12: Friends
13: everybody
12: and
13: in school.
7: Wow.
12: He's amazing.
7: Crazy.
12: Huh. It is.
7: People's minds are weird.
11: Does he talk about anything else, or is that just kind of
12: his... he does, but whenever we have, when we're stumped on somebody and what car they drove or
7: so
12: what
7: he'd like,
12: they
7: Warren
12: did.
7: Used to drive a Ford Falcon to middle school because he had a beard and he was a late bloomer. I don't know.
11: Yeah.
7: I don't know.
11: Bloomer.
7: I don't know. Early bloomer, maybe, yeah.
11: Late, maybe, back then, you know. I felt like a lot of guys got beards, which was weird.
7: By the way, did you drive? How old were you when you started driving? What was the rule back then in the 1800s?
12: Well, 16 when I got my driver's license.
7: Oh, and that was the same.
12: July, end of July.
7: But didn't a lot of kids, I feel like back then.
12: Oh, yeah.
7: Yeah.
12: Because we drove in the fields and tractors trucks.
7: Same Bruce, were you younger than 16 when you were driving?
13: Oh, yeah, a little bit.
7: Yeah, because of farming or just on the road?
13: Just on the road.
7: Oh, no big deal. Yeah. You just drive to town. He's 12.
13: We had a beard.
7: Yeah. Bruce had a big mustache, but he still couldn't see over the dashboard.
13: Nope.
7: Did you ever have to have a booster chair?
13: No.
7: Have you ever had it?
13: I can look under the steering wheel.
7: Oh, you look between the steering wheel and the dashboard?
10: Oh, man.
11: That's perfect.
7: I've seen that a lot.
11: I only thought that was in cartoons.
7: Yeah. All you see is knuckles when you're behind them. You're like, is there a body in there?
12: Yeah, really.
7: I don't know.
13: You can see my hat.
7: Yeah. Bruce, I've had this, so it wouldn't be just you. Have you ever driven a vehicle that you got in and you put the seat up as far as you could and you still wish it could go up further?
10: Every car ever?
13: Pretty much.
7: Yeah. But,
13: I like being high up.
7: I know. Mm-hmm. I always like, gosh, if that would go just a little bit higher.
12: Mm-hmm.
7: One of these days, I'm going to get in the truck and my wife will see that I have a booster seat in there. Like, what's that little cushion for? Don't worry about it.
11: Yeah, can we get you a crayons with your table mat?
7: Yeah, seriously. Man, oh, wow, you're a big boy now.
12: Yeah.
7: Gosh, that's terrible.
11: I would give my ex-girlfriend a hard time about, she was fairly small and she drove a big, you know, Yukon SUV. And so she would scoot the seat all the way up. Like, I couldn't even get in to drive that car.
7: Oh, yeah. No way, yeah.
11: And it was so all the way up there.
12: How all the way up was it
11: that I said this to her?
7: Uh-oh.
11: God, you're small. No, then I said, I said, there is absolutely no way that that is safe with an airbag.
7: Right.
11: Like, you are so close.
7: Right.
11: And she's like, I know, I can't touch. And, you know.
10: Oh, boy.
11: I need
5: it. Oh,
10: that'd push you through the back of the seat.
7: Yeah.
11: Yeah.
7: My daughter drives very close, too.
12: Yeah. Well, yeah, your daughter.
7: No, she's 5'2", so, you know, she gets very close. The boys are always say, it's going to shoot you out the back window if you ever get in a wreck. I mean, you're so close. Because then she likes to be close. Yeah. On top of it. It's one of those.
10: So she pulls herself forward a little bit.
7: Yeah, so her arms are not extended. So she's like, you know, really close. So if you look in from the side window, she's about a third of the way back out of the window.
11: Oh, yeah.
7: Yeah, it's weird.
12: And your boys are a foot taller than
7: her. Oh, yeah, at least, yeah.
12: At least.
7: Yeah. Well, Bruce, we'll get to you and me. Steve, you need a booster seat yet?
8: Jay, no, I'm good.
7: Okay.
11: He's a
8: don't look at me like that.
11: He's not even small.
7: He's not. He's average size.
8: I'm more of a medium.
7: Yes, that's correct. Yes.

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1: In a little bit here, we'll tell you about something Warren brought in today that you won't believe.
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12: Is it No Shave Friday for you too then?
13: No Shave Friday, Thursday, Saturday.
1: Are you not enjoying his facial hair?
12: No, it's a different look. I haven't decided yet.
1: Have you guys, did you notice?
14: Yes.
12: Put some milk on it and have the cat lick it.
1: Oh, stop. Those are real.
12: Are they?
1: Ish.
11: Kevin James.
1: Warren, your thoughts on the whiskers?
14: I like it.
1: Okay. Bruce?
15: Oh, yeah. Good try.
11: On the Big 99.9 Coyote Country.
1: Oh, gosh, guys, breaking news.
14: What?
1: Breaking news. Oh. I don't have my breaking news ready yet. Steve, do you want to tell him the breaking news?
16: I can if you want me to.
1: Yeah, I think you should. Yeah.
12: Is the pig in the park?
16: No, the pig left.
12: Yeah, okay.
16: Pancake the pig.
1: As far as we know.
16: Yeah, as far as we know. I mean, might be still there.
1: Right.
16: Might still be there.
1: Uh-huh.
12: Bacon.
16: Yeah. Yes.
1: Yeah, yummy.
16: Mm-hmm. I have decided, with the encouragement of people around here, that I am growing out the mustache.
1: Yeah! Yeah.
14: Woo!
1: Starting immediately.
16: Yeah.
1: Starting today is day one.
12: Oh, starting
14: is the first day.
1: Yeah, okay. Yeah. We just our neighbor, in our radio neighbor, and then Steve and I, we were in the hallway and we were having discussion, and we just said, you need to grow a mustache. Next thing you know,
14: he's doing it.
1: So yeah, so Steve over
16: be prepared.
1: Mustache watch.
16: Mm-hmm. Mustache watch.
1: Yeah.
16: Ooh, that's hard to say.
1: Clearly.
0: Sasquatch. Bruce.
17: Let's say hello to Kevin James. Kevin. There's Kevin right there.
12: Hi, Kevin.
0: Do people sometimes call a mustache a mouth curtain?
18: Mouth curtain. I believe I've not heard that term before.
0: Okay.
1: I've never heard that either.
12: I like it, though. I mean, it's first, though.
1: Yeah.
0: I think it was Theo Vaughn who said it, so I didn't know if it was a real saying or if it was just Theo Vaughn.
1: It just sounds like a Theo thing, yeah, probably. Yeah.
16: What was that again?
18: Mouth curtain.
16: Oh, mouth curtain.
1: Mouth curtain, yeah.
0: Thank you, Bruce.
18: Yeah. Kevin had to sneeze. So.
0: I did. I was sneezing and took over. Perfect.
1: That was well done, Bruce, yeah.
16: I could barely tell the difference in voices.
17: My dad called this program to bring you a special news bulletin.
1: Okay, there it was. A little late. Yes, sir?
19: That's okay. My dad called him a cookie duster.
1: Okay, yeah, I remember that. My dad did too, yeah.
0: Cookie duster.
19: Did your dad have a mustache?
1: Oh, yeah. Forever, yeah. It was weird when he would shave it off. It was always, you know, like, whoa, throw that back.
19: What did you do?
1: Yeah, knock it off.
19: Yeah.
12: Knock it off.
1: I don't know. Who is that? Get out.
12: Cut it out.
1: You ever seen those videos of, like, young children, like, babies who, you know, when somebody shaves the first time, they freak out? Yeah, that's crazy.
0: Steve, what will the shape of the mustache be?
16: That is a good question. We were talking about that because our neighbor wanted me to grow a Fu Manchu.
1: He did. He was like, dude, I can just see it. It'll grow super easy. You can just grow that straight down.
16: Mm-hmm. I don't think that's happening.
1: What's Bruce's version? What do you call that mustache?
12: That's a cowboy mustache.
1: I think, okay. I feel like that's right.
0: Yeah.
1: Yeah.
0: There's that great page that lists all the types of, I'm going to see if I can look it up.
1: Mustache styles.
0: Really? Yeah.
12: I mean, if he twisted the ends, it would be a handlebar.
1: Yeah, well, 100%.
12: Yeah.
1: Yeah.
12: Which you could do. I mean, you've got the ends to do it.
1: You got it. Yeah.
12: But I believe that would be a cowboy look right there.
1: Man, you've got the ends to do. I've always said that about you, Bruce.
19: Oh, yeah. People say it all the time.
1: Oh, man, that guy's got the ends to do it, doesn't he?
12: Get a little Dapper Dan's on there. Yeah. You'll be set.
19: Yeah. You guys, Bruce is here. He's got the ends to do it.
20: Hello. My name is Bruce.
1: Hi, Bruce.
0: Hi.
1: Bruce.
0: Hi.
1: Bruce. Oh, yeah, man.
21: Bingo. Bruce, you have the divine spark.
19: That's for sure.
1: Yes, sir. Yes, sir. Let's go.
0: Hey, Bruce.
18: Good morning.
1: Welcome, welcome. I see. It might be called a lampshade, your mustache.
0: Well, that's what I.
12: Lampshade.
1: Yeah, which I have not heard that term, but I'm, you know, not the full mustachio aficionado.
0: I said it earlier that thinking that...
1: Or the chevron, Kevin, maybe.
0: The chevron, yeah, I think.
1: Or
0: the chevron get...
1: Oh, no, it's the walrus. It's the walrus.
0: Oh, yeah, 100%.
1: Yeah, it's the walrus.
0: The walrus.
1: Yeah, just like the song says.
0: Yeah.
12: However, if you say he's got a cowboy mustache,
1: everybody would know. Yeah, you definitely know.
12: I don't know... I think it should be renamed from walrus to cowboy.
16: So, but wait, if Bruce is the walrus, is Monty the Eggman?
1: Hey-o!
12: Hey-o!
1: Monty.
12: Yes.
22: Monty. I'm looking for it. It's like...
1: Monty.
12: The chicken tender.
23: Right now, so I don't know if you're mumbling.
1: What?
22: I always mumble. It's like I literally, ever since I was like first learning to speak.
1: Monty.
12: No, not.
1: Monty.
24: Yes, we can.
1: Monty.
25: You're an animal.
12: Hey there.
25: Yes, there we go. You're a tiger. You're turning into tiger. You're great.
1: Monty.
12: What? Oh, that's me
1: that's
12: now?
1: That's you now,
12: oh,
1: yeah.
12: I can go now?
1: Yeah, now it's your turn.
12: Well, hey there, hi there, ho there, and good morning, Spokane.
16: Wow.
1: That might have been my favorite one ever.
19: Yeah.
1: You're like, you're starting, and you're like, nah, let's not.
12: Let's just stop right now.
1: Maybe not.
12: I mean, it is Friday after all.
19: I mean, after all.
1: Oh, my gosh. Kevin, have you seen what Warren brought in?
0: I have not.
12: Like the cassette tape?
1: You got to take pictures of this thing, because what year do you think, any idea?
12: Early 70s.
19: Well, Lori and I have been married, yeah. I mean, we've been married 50 years, and she had it before we got married.
1: Wow. And what year did you get married then? Could you do the math for me?
19: 50 years ago.
12: Oh, boy.
19: 1976 or something?
12: I don't know. He goes, I don't know.
1: He's like, don't make me do math. Look at that thing.
0: Do you mind if I look at it?
1: Now, no. Wait,
0: is that an Ethernet cable coming out of it?
1: Before you before you get too carried away, Warren needed to, the cord was bad, so he did a little manufacturing of his own there, and he cut the cord and added, where'd you get that other cord from?
19: Oh, I got a drawer full of them out in the shop.
1: I
19: cut the cords off all kinds of stuff. Yeah.
0: It is a beautiful Sony cassette player.
1: Yeah. It is spectacular. Kevin, you had to have one of those in like elementary school.
0: Oh, absolutely.
1: Yeah.
19: You used to have,
0: this
19: you know,
0: is what I used to record the weekly top 40.
1: Right, you'd put it up next to
0: put it
1: next to the speaker. Yeah,
0: well, at
1: high
0: first
1: quality,
0: I did,
1: high def.
0: Then I learned how to patch it in.
1: Oh yeah, man,
0: and did it that way. That was the beginning of my amazing career. See, because this one has the inputs on it.
1: Oh, nice
0: inputs, some outputs. It's got a lot. Gosh, it's got more than half the devices nowadays have. The iPhone doesn't even have one.
1: What's the brand, Kev? Sony?
0: It's Sony, okay. Which was truly the leader in all audio technology.
12: Now, unfortunately, we couldn't get it to go fast forward or rewind. So I'm going to have to do something else with this cassette tape.
0: Do we know, Warren, if did this leather case come with it?
19: As far as I know, yes.
12: No, it was aftermarket, Kevin. For God's sake, yes, it came with it.
0: Oh, I thought maybe they bought it on Amazon. Like, you could get a, get a case for your cassette deck.
19: I don't know if she bought it herself.
12: From 1970,
19: or got it.
12: Dude. Right, it came with it.
19: Yeah, I don't know.
12: It probably came with a car. I mean, that's how much that they...

0: Those players were spendy. I'll bet.
1: Oh, they were,
0: they were expensive. Because remember back when the Walkman came out, it was like $150.
2: Yeah.
0: Oh, yeah. And so, yeah, those were expensive.
3: It was $150 for a Walkman?
0: Yeah. Isn't that crazy?
4: The rich kids had them.
0: Yeah. Now, there wasn't, not too many people had them, at least not around our hood.
3: Wow.
0: But yeah, let's see.
1: It was the only thing I really loved and cared about until I got my car, and then I just spent all my money on my car.
0: But, right,
2: sure.
0: Right.
4: That always works.
1: I do remember spending my own money from working on the farm for a Walkman.
0: Oh. Yeah. No, that thing is amazing.
1: That was my mom's answer always. I was like, oh, I really would like a Walkman, Mom. And she's like, well, do you have enough money?
2: I can just hear her
0: say
2: that.
0: Your mother.
2: Well.
0: Let's discuss the difference between wants and needs.
1: Yes.
0: Yeah. I want money to put food on the table.
2: Yeah.
0: And you want a Sony Walkman.
2: Uh-huh.
0: One of these things is going to happen and one isn't.
1: So did we say this isn't charging or?
4: No, it's not. No, it won't go fast forward or
1: charging.
4: Rewind.
1: God, idiot. Yeah.
0: The lithium battery in that 1976 Sony cassette player.
1: It will play something, though?
2: Yeah. I played a cassette.
4: I mean, he played something for him, but I don't. This tape, I think I need to rewind it first, and then we've determined that this has got Jay's handwriting on it from 1997.
1: It is Jay's, yeah.
0: Yep.
4: And it says Monty Bathroom. That's all it says.
1: Oh,
2: at the airport.
4: We all know what
1: that
4: means,
1: the
4: right?
1: Airport.
0: Yeah.
1: I think you guys need to borrow a drill from downstairs real quick.
4: Well, I was going to go later when engineering gets here. I'm going to go down and see if they actually have a cassette tape player. Because that thing, when it went on.
0: I mean, it's possible. I don't know that it's likely, but Casey would be the one to probably.
4: That's
0: ask.
4: What I'm thinking.
1: We
4: yeah.
1: did double check Hawk's. The second room, right?
0: Yeah, I think all of those have been removed.
1: Okay, because the one
0: when
1: was
0: Warren
1: in there
0: got married.
1: Way too- no, the one was in there way ago. Too long.
0: By the way, the replacement for that is selling on eBay right now for $22.
2: Hey!
0: So, you know.
1: Not at all.
0: You're not going to get
2: case
0: rich.
2: Included? Buy that baby up.
0: Yes, leather case included.

0: country.
1: We'll post a picture of that incredible cassette deck player coming up in a little bit here. 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
12: Hello, my name is Producer Steve.
13: Producer Steve.
1: Hi, Steve.
14: I am your biggest fan.
15: Thank you so much.
16: Steve is my middle name. My first name is
1: Michael. Producer.
17: Allow me to reintroduce myself. My name is
12: Producer Steve.
18: Who loves orange soda? Steve loves orange soda.
19: Oh, yes, oh, yes, oh, yes, it's true.
20: Ooh.
1: Oh, yeah.
21: Please welcome to the show the one and only Producer Steve.
13: Steve.
22: Producer Steve. Yay!
1: Hello, friend.
23: Hello.
24: Hey, Steve, I'm going to put you on the hot seat right away this morning. You love orange soda. It says so in your intro. Name three things you love more than hot than hot soda.
23: Absolute fool.
10: I can name a lot of things that I like.
1: Yeah,
24: name endless. Three things you love more than orange soda.
10: Ooh. Number one, milkshake.
1: Oh, thank yeah.
24: We're starting what with flavor? Number one. Yeah. We do love that.
10: Well, fine, number three.
1: Yeah. What flavor?
10: That's
1: Good question, Warren.
0: So things you love more than soda. Okay.
10: Vanilla, soda. Chocolate, or cookies and cream, or Oreo, or whatever.
1: Wow.
24: So pretty much any flavor of milkshake you like better than orange soda.
1: All right.
10: Yeah. Especially on like a nice summer day.
24: Do you like the creamsicle ones that they do?
10: Mm. I dabble. I wouldn't say that would be my go-to, but...
24: Okay. No, that's fair.
1: Number two.
10: Let's see.
1: Are you kidding me right now?
10: Oh, Missouri.
1: There it
24: yes.
1: is.
24: Jay, like, I was expecting that.
1: A 40-point win last night. I was like, if you don't say you're a football team, we come in there and show you what for.
24: I don't know why.
1: You Monty's like, maybe the love of family.
0: Brother.
24: Nah.
0: Steve. Your dad, maybe.
24: It was Mizzou who was playing the team, Pine Bluff, Arkansas. And Pine Bluff was the team that didn't have...
0: The shirts?
24: White jerseys, right?
10: That's what they said.
1: That's correct.
10: Supposedly.
1: Yeah.
24: Well, I was expecting them to look like trash. And they looked so cool.
1: How cool were they?
10: In their jerseys? Yeah.
24: Oh, yeah. Their jerseys looked really cool. I mean, obviously, they were completely outmatched by Missouri.
1: Yeah.
24: But I was like.
0: But they look good getting beat.
1: They sure did.
24: Yeah, and that's what I think. I think they were just like, no, we love these jerseys. We're wearing these on ESPN.
1: I think I flipped by and it was 40-7 or something like that. I'm like, I'm good.
10: Yeah, no, I was good too.
1: Yeah. And the number one thing you like more than orange soda?
10: Being part of the Jay and Kevin show, especially on a Friday. Woo!
0: Still not his dad.
1: Yeah. No family.
0: No brother. No.
10: Yeah, they understand.
1: Yeah, they get it.
24: The girls make the top five?
1: Don't worry about it. All right, let's do a little audio ball here. Steve, your phone has been fixed. It's now ready to give jokes on command. Let's hear it.
10: Hold on. I'm in the middle of something.
1: Oh, yeah, a show. I don't know if you know that. Started a little while ago.
10: Hey, Siri, tell us a joke.
2: The smartest tool to have is a thermometer. It has so many degrees.
1: Not horrible. Warren.
10: Oh, so, okay.
1: No, hey, it's not your fault. It's your phone's fault.
24: Yeah, the phone picked it. I mean, it was your fault that we couldn't hear it at first.
2: I could tell you a joke about reverse psychology, but you wouldn't want me to.
24: I see, yeah.
1: Super deep. Not sure I'm ready for it. Monty, give your accent a shot this morning.
0: Australian lady.
1: Yes, please.
0: Siri, tell me a joke.
1: Yep.
2: I recently visited Broome in Western Australia. I was swept off my feet.
0: Okay, apparently you need to know about Australia.
1: Okay, you know what? She's in last place.
0: Yeah, very much so.
1: Yeah. Yes. Also, it takes so long for your Australian to get the message.
0: It's got
1: to
0: go all the way there and come all the way back. It's a long way.
1: Understood, yeah.
0: Re-satellite connection.
1: What do you got, Bruce?
3: Siri, tell us a joke.
2: I don't trust the beach. Too many flip-flops.
1: Okay.
0: Okay. Oh, gosh. Milkshake.
1: Kevin, you have yours ready? Or,
24: I don't know. We can try it. I have no idea if it's ready or not. I usually don't even have my phone with me.
1: True, that's why we usually skip you.
24: I'm gonna try to be like Steve.
1: Now try to put the actual phone near the microphone.
24: Do it and see what happens. Hey Siri.
1: Mm-hmm.
24: Hey Siri.
1: Oh boy.
15: Oh boy.
24: Tell me a joke.
2: What's big and red and wiggles in the sky? A jellycopter.
24: Oh, man.
0: That was a sympathy laugh. If I've ever heard
24: that. Oh, jellycopter.
20: I laughed because Kevin laughed.
24: Hey, what's big, red, and wiggles in the sky?
20: What?
0: A jellycopter.
24: I don't know. Wiggles is a weird.
1: It is weird,
24: it's
1: yeah.
24: It's a great, needed part of the joke.
1: Yeah, it was important, but I don't know that helicopters wiggle.
24: Right.
20: Yeah, really.
1: Unless they're malfunctioning at some point, yeah.
20: If they're a jellycopter, though.
1: Obviously, yeah.
24: Yeah.
1: All right, Alexa, let's hear it.
25: I'm in.
1: Oh, gosh, I almost forgot. I gotta play that for you. Alexa, hit it.
26: Did you know Chewbacca played pro sports?
1: No.
26: He even won Wookiee of the Year.
0: Winner.
20: That was actually Wookie the best of all.
0: That was the winner.
1: I forgot about this lady that turned 100. She turned 100 years old, and she loves a specific meal. She's gives, you know, what's your birthday? What's your birthday meal?
3: Yeah.
1: It's not maybe what you'd normally think, but here she is singing a song about it.
4: I'm in heaven. I'm in heaven. For I've got my hot dog and my Diet Coke. What could be better than having a hot dog and a Diet Coke?
1: I will say one thing. When you're turning 100, you don't want to start a song with
4: I'm in heaven.
3: No. Three satellite connections later.
1: Her family's like, what? What happened?
5: Don't say that.
1: Grandma?
4: I'm in heaven.
1: Oh, no.

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2: And you can see that it's a substantial fall, if he were to fall. And I'm sure they have whatever, an air mattress down there, whatever. So he swings out, old tire swing style, spins around, swings back, lands on his feet.
1: Kevin James.
3: Really?
2: He's 80.
3: Yeah.
2: Wow. He's 80. I saw that, and I'm like, we got to get Bruce to do that.
4: Yeah.
2: The old Brewster wants to give that a shot.
3: Sure, that'll earn a mattress down there.
1: On the big 99.9 Coyote Country.
2: Let's play a game.
5: Who am I?
6: Who am I?
2: Who are you?
7: Who am I?
6: Who am I?
3: What do you believe?
2: All right, the game, Who Am I? Steve, give us a quick explanation. I'll let him draw a card. Here we go.
8: Okay, it could actually be a person, a place, or a thing. And each of you or someone is going to get one of those things and gets to ask yes or no questions to everyone else. And then you have to determine who that person, place, or thing is.
2: Well, take the card and you can put it on your head. Who wants to go first?
9: I'll go first.
2: Monty. All right, Monty, which card do you want here? Person, place, or thing?
9: One. Thumb is touching, yeah.
2: This one? Okay. All right, hold it up like that. You can ask questions, and then we will give you clues. We'll see if we can get how fast we can get you to the answer.
8: Ah, okay.
10: Well, I can't read that. What does it say, Bruce?
2: Okay, I don't think that's...
10: I thought he might do it. Yeah. Show me again.
9: I can go outside, and you can tell the audience.
2: No, we'll get there. We'll let you ask a couple.
9: Can you see it?
2: Good Lord, take your sunglasses off.
10: Got it now. Jay, I can't. I will pass.
2: All right, Monty, here we go.
9: All right, fire in a hole.
2: You can ask questions.
9: I'm sorry. I forgot how this game works.
2: He just wanted us to tell him.
9: Just tell me. Oh, I just pushed that. Sorry, Jay.
2: Oh, you're okay. We'll fix it.
9: Okay. Is a person?
2: Yes.
9: Male?
11: Yes.
8: Yes.
9: Famous?
2: Very.
9: Well, obviously.
2: It's one of Warren and Bruce's coffee buddies that no one knows.
8: It's Craig Olson.
9: Famous. I mean, no.
2: Yes,
9: not famous.
2: Yes, still.
9: I mean, actor.
2: No, sir.
11: No.
9: Music.
2: Yep.
11: Yes.
9: Country.
2: Mm-hmm.
8: Yeah.
9: Current hits.
2: No.
9: 90s?
2: Mm-hmm.
8: Oh, yeah.
9: Garth Brooks.
2: Wow. Those are very excellent questions.
8: Yeah, very well
2: Most
8: done.
2: Most excellent. Yeah. Most excellent questions.
9: Except for the famous part.
2: Yeah, well.
9: But I caught myself.
2: Yeah.
4: you saw the name through the card.
9: I did not. Yeah. I did not.
2: Kevin, I'm going to make you do it. You can't see anyway, so this will be good.
10: No, it's way better. Thank you. I appreciate you.
2: Yeah. Let's see.
10: Helping me out.
4: Maybe we need to call you Stevie. Right.
2: If you guys just hand this around, and Bruce, you can flash it to Steve.
8: Oh, yeah, flash me, Bruce.
9: Oh,
8: yeah.
9: Okay. Took me a second.
10: My eyes are closed, too, so.
2: Okay. Kevin, after you get it, I'm actually going to tell the audience what it is. So can you just shut your headphones off for a second?
11: Oh, I see. I see.
2: Yeah. Yeah. Let me know.
10: Hold on.
9: He doesn't need to hold it. Okay. We all know
2: Yeah,
9: it
2: he doesn't need to hold it.
9: I think we got it.
10: That's probably true.
2: Are you ready, Kevin?
10: Headphones are off.
12: The garbage goat.
2: All right, here we go.
9: All right, ready?
10: I did not. Is it a person?
9: No.
4: No.
10: Place?
2: Mm-mm.
4: No.
10: Thing?
9: Yes.
2: There it is.
10: There it is. Okay, it's a thing. Boy, that opens up a lot, doesn't it?
2: Doesn't it, though?
8: It sure does.
10: Is it edible?
2: No.
4: No.
8: No.
10: Is it something that you think I own?
9: No.
4: No.
10: Is it bigger than a bread box?
4: Yeah.
10: It is? Yeah. Okay. Is it bigger than a car?
9: No. No. Small car.
2: Very.
10: Maybe a small car.
2: No.
10: Okay. No. No. Don't go with that.
2: No,
10: don't go
2: with that.
10: Can it be used for transportation?
4: No.
9: No.
2: I wish Bruce would have answered that, because in his mind he was trying to figure out.
10: Has it been around since before the 2000s?
9: Yes.
2: Uh-huh.
10: Okay, so it's old.
8: I didn't know it was that old.
11: Well, it's not that old.
9: Yeah, it is.
8: Is it?
9: Yeah.
8: Okay, wow.
9: 1974.
10: Does it... What?
9: Nothing. Nothing. I didn't say anything. Don't worry
10: about it. Did Warren's grandpa ever play music there?
4: No.
9: No.
10: Okay.
4: That
10: would have been the carousel.
9: Maybe.
10: Are we changing our answer?
9: I don't know.
4: I mean, we don't really know, right?
5: True, I suppose not.
4: I mean, if the, I'm just going to leave it like that, Kev. I'll help you in a minute. I'll give you a little bit closer if we don't, if we need it.
10: Is it in Riverfront Park?
4: Yes.
10: There,
4: yes. There you go.
10: Is it the clock tower?
4: Great no.
9: guess.
4: No.
5: Yeah, no.
10: What the heck else is in the park? I'm trying to think. Oh, the IMAX theater.
9: No.
5: No.
10: That's been gone for a while. Excuse me? I don't need hints like that. I'm going around the park right now.
4: He's literally in his
9: he's driving a scooter around the park in his head.
10: Does it go on a cable?
4: No.
10: No. No. Okay. Is it metal?
4: Yeah. Yes.
8: Oh, yeah. Yeah.
10: Is it famous?
4: Oh, yeah.
8: Yeah.
10: Does it suck?
4: Yeah. Yeah.
10: The garbage eating goat. Hey.
4: May 4th, 1974, first appeared.
5: Wow. Yeah. Expo 74, yeah.
4: Yeah, how about that? Old Sister Paula Turnbull.
10: Huh?
5: Oh, that's who did it?
4: She sculpted it.
10: Did she really?
5: Well, that's right. I remember that now that you said that.
4: Yeah, come on now.
10: Sister Paula.
5: Come on now.
4: Sister Paula. Come on now. Guys, you guys have done pretty well there. That was pretty good.
10: Do you think Sister Paula would be proud of all the things that people who have maybe had too many drinks downtown have gone over and tried to put in the goat?
4: I don't know.
10: Oh, my, that's not what I intended.
4: I kind of am curious about the garbage goat. I've always wondered, like, what it looks like when you... Obviously, they have to open it up, empty it.
5: Yeah, somewhere.
4: I've always kind of what it looks like.
10: Oh, I thought it... I honestly thought it was like a...
4: Straight to the landfill?
10: Yeah, like
9: it just shoots out.
10: Like wasted energy.
9: Just shoot out of the air.
10: It just has a little machine inside that turns it to energy.
4: Oh, that would run that be great. Yeah, that would be awesome.
8: I was thinking more like a bank, you know, one of those things that sucks.
4: Yeah, like the tube. Just right.
5: That's oh,
8: yeah.
5: Yeah.
4: Usually when you feed a goat like that, you do get gas.
10: That's true.

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1: Well, I hope you guys are ready for a quiz. I'm going to try to get your brains a little bit bigger so that by the time we get to beat the show, you actually have a chance.
0: Oh, wow.
2: What's going on? 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
1: Los Angeles County gives a young girl a permit to keep a unicorn in her yard.
2: Am I the only one who realizes that this story isn't news?
3: It's not news. It's Kevin's news.
4: Ladies and gentlemen, say hello to Kevin James.
5: Well, hello Kevin.
6: There he is right there.
7: Hello, Kevin.
8: Hi. Yeah, hello, Kevin.
1: How's everybody doing?
9: Good.
1: You guys look great.
9: Oh, boy.
7: Thanks, Kevin.
1: Then again, I can't open my eyes, so...
7: You can't see us.
1: Yeah. But you look great.
7: Thanks.
1: Inside my head.
10: Right.
7: On that scooter. Okay, we're rolling around the park, yeah.
1: We're going to play a little game where you all get to participate... And please don't let, you know, others' votes sway you.
7: All right. So this is news.
1: Uh-huh. Oh, this is news. And you'll find out why eventually.
7: Copy that. Just checking. I didn't know if we just skipped news and went right to games or what.
1: When did you learn how to use a mic?
10: That's super great, isn't it?
1: It sounds awesome.
7: I'm just getting closer to the mic.
6: I love it.
11: Adam, yeah.
12: You sound great. You look great, too.
10: Yeah,
12: you
10: feel
12: great.
10: Amazing. Yeah.
7: Yes. Feeling good, Lewis.
1: Okay. I am going to say... A nut. It will be a battle of nuts. It will be, like, I'll say, is there something that you need to deal with, Mr. Hodgson?
9: If you could see, it'd be fine.
7: You're kind of nuts, Kevin.
10: The antics going on in the studio are sometimes visual.
1: Yeah. Give you nut one and nut two, okay?
10: Is this like
7: I get it. There's
10: a head-to-head matchup, and you have to choose which one advances?
1: This is the survivor thing.
7: Yeah. Okay, got it.
1: It will go there, and then the one who survives will be in the next one going against it. By the very end...
10: We have a champion.
1: The nut that's left standing is the champion.
7: So it's going to be round robin style. So he picks almonds.
10: And everybody has their
1: each
10: own.
1: Each one of you can pick your nuts.
7: Mm-hmm. Okay.
10: Yeah.
7: So keep track of your own nuts.
10: Yes.
7: Got it.
10: Here we go.
9: Reminds me of a joke.
1: Does it? Okay.
7: Stop laughing.
10: Hey guys, I'm just going to let you know. Right now, seventh grade class is dismissed.
6: Okay.
1: Yeah, Bruce is going to get his desk moved to the hallway very soon. Mr. Hodgson.
9: Okay.
1: All right, here we go. Almonds or walnuts?
10: I mean,
9: yeah, okay.
10: Good night.
6: Almonds.
1: Thank you, Warren.
10: I'm with you, Warren. I'm with you. Almonds.
7: What was the first?
10: Almonds or walnuts?
7: Oh, almonds.
10: Monty's literally crying. It's literally. So is Bruce. You can't see his eyes, but you can't see Kevin's either. So, almonds. What do you got, Steve-O?
12: Almonds.
10: Bruce. What?
9: Almonds the choice.
10: Almonds or walnuts?
9: Walnuts.
10: Of course, you're 100.
1: I mean, it doesn't seem like anybody was going to pick that. But
10: yeah.
1: He sure did. Walnuts or pecans?
10: Ooh. Wait, walnuts did. Oh.
6: Pecans for me.
1: Wait, hold on.
7: What if you picked almonds?
10: Yeah, we'll just take the majority rules, I think, Kev. Otherwise, we'll go forever.
1: That is great. Thank you, Jay.
10: I got you.
7: Oh, so now
1: almonds,
7: we don't have to keep track of our nuts.
10: Right.
1: Taking on pistachios.
9: Pistachios.
10: Warren.
6: Almonds.
10: Steve-O.
12: Pistachios, I guess.
10: Well, doesn't matter what I vote because pistachios moves on, okay?
1: That was your vote, though, wasn't it?
10: I would probably said almonds, actually.
1: Oh, yeah. Really? Okay. Yeah. So we are now pistachios moving on.
10: We are high-end nut consumers. That's what we are.
7: Yes, that's nuts.
1: How about pistachios taking on cashews?
6: Cashews,
1: depending on how you say it.
6: I say cashew, but that's...
10: Cashew for you.
1: Yeah, because it's right.
10: No cashew for you. Cashew?
9: Cashew for me.
10: Oh, that's two.
6: Cashew!
10: Bless you.
7: Yeah, I'll go with cashew.
10: Oh, it's three.
7: Cashew.
10: Stevie, it doesn't matter what we vote, but what do you got?
12: Sure, cashew.
10: Yeah, I would have done that, too.
12: Okay.
10: Swept the category. Cashews. Okay. Not super great for you, unfortunately, but here we go.
1: They're not great for you?
10: No, nah, it's not the best
7: good
10: nut.
7: As almonds.
6: They're,
10: really?
6: Yeah, and they're poisonous until they're cooked.
10: Look at that.
1: Oh, wow.
6: Where'd you learn that from?
10: What, this conversation is nuts.
1: Nuts. I don't buy any of that.
10: Yeah.
1: So even the ones that have no flavoring, nothing, just a regular, boring... Cashew. Unsalted cashew is bad for me?
10: I don't think it's as good as some of the other ones. I don't know that it's bad for you.
7: It's just got a higher fat content, I think.
10: Yeah, you got me.
7: Whatever.
10: I just read it on the internet, and it's always true. So,
1: I did see a doctor talking about it, and he was like, you know what? If you were to eat cashews, and then you came in and saw me,
10: right?
1: I bet you we'd find 5 to 7 pounds of cashews in your colon.
10: Oh, golly. Why? Well, stop looking.
5: Yeah, really. No, don't do that.
10: No, yeah.
1: Right.
10: Yeah.
1: Skip.
7: Stop looking.
1: All right. We need to... I don't think this is going to be much of a battle here. Cashews taking on Brazil nuts.
10: Three. Everybody say it at the same time. 3, 2, 1.
5: Cashews.
1: Cashews taking on hazelnuts.
7: 3, 2, 1.
5: Cashews.
1: Cashews taking on pecans.
10: Oh, we got to individually vote. What do you say, Bruce?
9: Cashews.
10: Oh, that a boy. I thought you were going to say because of the pie. What do you say, Warren?
1: I know.
5: Pecans are pretty good. Yeah. I'll say cashew, though.
10: Well, don't get swayed.
5: I'm not swayed.
10: All right. Or any other kind of leather.
7: Just grab a handful and just grabbing a handful and eating them. I'm not going to do the pecans.
10: Yeah.
7: I'm going to do cashews.
10: All right. Cashews, Kevin. The
1: cashews.
10: Majority wins.
1: And we will go cashews taking on the one and only macadamia nut.
10: Uh-oh. Oh, there we go. Steve, you get to vote first this time.
12: Cashews.
10: Oh, man, decisions, huh? What do you say, Bruce?
9: Macadamia nuts.
5: Macadamia nuts.
7: I'm macadamia all the way. Team Mac.
10: I'm going to vote for macadamia nuts.
12: Macadamia nuts.
7: Team Mac.
10: What was that?
12: Macadamia nuts is the winner.
1: And that worked out very good that it won because today is National Macadamia Nut.
10: Whoa.
5: Hey.
10: Whoa.
5: Bravo.
10: Wow.
1: Celebrate good times. Come on.
10: Sounded like the way Warren was doing it was like a horse race. And coming around the final turn, it's macadamia nuts. It's just ahead of cashew. Here comes cashew on the inside on the rail. It's macadamia nuts. It's cashew. It's macadamia nuts. It's cashew. It's macadamia nuts. I don't know. That's nuts.
5: The crowd goes wild.
1: Let's talk to the jockey, Bruce.
11: I can see you're nuts.
1: God.

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14: I'm Cakes, the Wyoming meteorologist, Matt Gray. A little bit of drizzle to start our day, but we'll see the sun pop out here and have some dry conditions for the afternoon. Highs today will be in the upper 60s. Looking towards the weekend, a chilly start in the 30s and 40s for Saturday morning. Afternoons will be in the 70s with isolated showers with higher chance of rain on Monday.
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1: Warren, do you know when you cut your finger off?
16: How many years ago? 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
1: I mean,
16: could
1: three?
16: You count it on one hand?
1: Okay.
15: Kevin James.
16: But only up to four.
1: Yes. If it's more than 4 years ago, he's going to have to use a toe.
16: Like, I don't know.
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1: Guys, back by popular demand. First of all, let's get a couple teams. We'll take a team of two and a team of three.
17: Okay.
1: What was the game? Monty, you can choose the teams first before we say what game it is.
17: Oh.
1: Because that might...
17: I'll take you.
1: Okay, so it's just me and you. And Kevin has to be in a stay-in.
0: Oh, then I will take...
1: So you could either add him to our team, or you
0: I'll,
1: could...
0: I'll add him to the team.
1: Okay.
7: So it's, Bruce
1: it's these two guys.
13: Oh, this ought to be
7: and
13: good.
7: And producer Steve, he's smart.
1: Steve doesn't get to play.
7: Oh.
1: Yeah.
0: I mean, I could change this up and pick, like, Bruce or something.
1: No, maybe you should. Maybe you should.
0: Okay, Bruce, you and I.
1: Okay, you okay. and Bruce. All right, and then it would be Warren and Kevin and I guess. All right, I feel like maybe, I don't know. ABC first to three.
7: Yeah!
13: Oh, awesome. Boom. So
0: I can I rescind that?
1: You guys get to leave, Bruce.
13: We gotta leave.
1: Yeah, you get to
7: Me
1: leave.
7: Too?
1: No, you can stay.
7: I stay.
0: Yeah. I'm not leaving.
1: Goodbye, Monty. Okay. All right. Steve has a couple of categories. We'll explain the game here while Monty pouts and Bruce leaves. Monty's not his favorite game. And that's why producer Steve chose it, because he said Monty made him mad last week. All right, here we go. Steve has a topic, a category, if you will. We have 60 seconds, Warren. Were you able to write down, or you have an alphabet now in front of you?
7: Yeah.
1: Very good. Kevin, you have an alphabet in front of you?
13: I do. The one I have is from A to Z. Is that the right
1: that
13: one?
1: That is correct.
13: Okay. Megan, sure.
1: Man.
17: Does he get a point for that? No?
1: Yeah, we might be in trouble. All right. So, again, Steve will give us a category. We come up with things within the category in alphabetical order. Mm-hmm. We get one pass in 60 seconds, and here we go.
17: How about things you could get a deal on during Labor Day weekend?
1: Ooh.
13: Amazon.
1: Oh, Kevin. Yeah, beer. Yeah.
13: Coca-Cola.
1: Mm-hmm.
13: Dogs, like hot dogs.
1: Oh, man, hot dogs.
7: I was going to say that. I didn't know if I could.
13: Eggs.
1: Yep. Frankfurters.
13: Mm-hmm. I would imagine.
1: Man, have you seen the grapefruits on sale?
7: Oh, the grapefruits are great.
1: Ooh, and hamburgers. Plus bags of ice, because a lot of people have picnics and parties.
7: Yes,
1: stuff.
7: They do.
13: Mm-hmm. Jalapenos.
1: Oh, jalapenos. K is for ketchup. L is for lemons. M is for mayo mustard. For your picnic.
7: Wow.
1: N is for nectarines.
7: Oh, yeah, nectarines. I love them.
13: Oranges.
7: Oranges.
1: Oranges.
7: Prunes.
1: Prunes.
7: Peas.
13: Oh, a little bit of Labor Day pie.
1: Oh, man.
7: Pie.
1: Ooh. Who wants some quiche? I do. That's on sale.
17: Isn't that with a Q?
1: Yeah. Are we up to Q?
13: Yeah, we
17: yes,
13: are.
17: Oh, that was Q. Okay.
1: Oh, wow. Steve adds 5 seconds to the clock.
13: Alphabet.
1: R is for radishes. S is for sandwiches. And T is for tacos, because Steve made us late.
17: Sorry, my bad.
1: Yeah.
17: I didn't realize we were on Q.
7: Okay.
1: Is that a Q?
7: Is that a Q?
1: Yeah, here's your Q. Zip it. All right, come on in, fellas. Yeah.
7: Wait, what's that?
0: You guys took more than a minute.
1: We were having a conversation and chastising producer Steve.
0: Well, and I want to know what I did to anger Steve to make this happen.
1: I'm not sure what it was. Steve-O, do you remember?
0: What's the deal, Steve?
17: I don't. You were making fun of my phone etiquette. So.
0: I was
1: don't
0: not.
1: Don't you dare.
0: I was not.
1: Don't
0: that.
1: You
13: Actually,
1: dare.
0: I don't remember.
13: Trying to help you.
1: Yeah.
0: Mm. I was.
1: All right, you two fellas, here we go with the category. Remember, you get ABC through Z, hopefully, and you get one pass.
0: Okay.
1: One here pass. We go.
13: Okay.
17: Things you could get a deal on during Labor Day weekend.
13: Auto.
0: Automobile.
1: Yeah, good one.
0: Bunk beds.
7: Bunk beds.
17: Sure.
0: Cars.
13: Decaffeinated coffee.
7: Yeah.
0: Why not?
7: Bruce,
0: you know, some guy named Ed. Friends discount for Labor Day.
13: There you go. Girly clothes.
7: Yeah, a boy.
0: There we go.
7: Power in it.
13: Hot Wheels.
7: Yeah.
0: Sure, why not? Indian tacos.
1: Okay. Well, I imagine there would be a sale.
0: Yes, there's going to be
13: like
0: a sale
13: it.
0: On mm-hmm. it. Junk.
13: Junk car.
1: Yep. We're definitely in the car category.
13: Kettle popcorn? What's that?
1: Yeah,
13: popcorn?
1: Yeah, kettle corn.
7: That is it. Kettle corn.
13: Yeah, there
1: let's
13: go.
1: Let's go, Brewster.
13: Lingerie.
0: Lawnmowers. Lawnmowers you could get. I like that, though.
1: I don't know how many guys went from kettle corn to lingerie, but I mean, okay.
13: You got a high five from me.
1: All I know is eventually it was just naming stuff. Who's to say whether it's going to be a deal or not, you know?
7: Yeah.
1: I think we beat you guys in a day.
0: That's great. I would hope you would.
7: You guys did good, I thought.
0: I mean, right up until lingerie, we were fine.
1: Could have thrown a pass in there at some point, I suppose, but oh, man.
0: Oh, my.
13: How far did you guys get?
1: I think we got to you. I think
7: actually,
1: we
7: had yeah.
0: Yeah. Yeah, that's no
13: yake.
0: Way. Yeah. No way.
13: Which I'm sure
0: that.
13: You would have said unitards.
1: Right, of course you would.
0: Yeah. Unicorns.
1: Yeah, yeah, they're on sale for sure.
7: Oh,
1: yeah,
7: you see them everywhere.
0: Those are the stuffed ones at Walmart.
1: I'm sure they are.
7: Yeah.
1: Well done, fellas. Give yourselves a round of applause.
0: Why? That was a dumb game.
1: Very average.
0: Thanks, Steve.
17: See, now I'm mad again, Monty.
0: Good. Be mad. Be angry.
1: Be careful. He'll play this game every week.
17: Every week. 7:15. 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

0: Coming up, Warren's going to explain how the word horrendous is actually good. Hey, Kevin, you know what's coming to an end?
1: What's that?
0: Not just summer, the RV season in the Pacific Northwest.
1: We got your diehards who are still going to be out doing stuff, but for a lot of people, this is the end.
0: But the good news is that means the 2026s, get them out of here.
1: Yeah, this is crazy because a Blue Compass RV, one in Liberty Lake, Bridgette, Colby out in Post Falls, they know how to treat people. 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
2: All right, a little entertainment news for you today. Let's start with the Dolly Parton story. A couple things on the Dolly Parton front. There was that she had known for months that she had cancer, and a conscious decision to not tell anybody because she said she wanted to have a positive energy around and didn't want people to feel sorry for her.
8: Oh, wow.
2: So she just kind of kept it to herself. And I'm trying to determine in this story whether she did or did not tell all of her siblings.
6: Yeah, that's what I was going to say. I think that works okay if you do have a support group of the people around you, at least.
2: I completely understand the concept, except for the fact that if there is somebody who lives a distance away and doesn't have a chance to come see you, I could see how that could maybe lead to some bitterness down the road where you're
6: bet.
2: I would have loved to at least come and visit. But, you know, it's each their own. Also, I did see where there are like 50, I think they counted, 50 farms that are doing Dolly Parton corn mazes.
6: Oh, wow.
2: For, obviously, for Halloween. So, yeah, so they do the shape of her head, like a giant corn maze designed with Dolly's big hair and everything.
10: Isn't it amazing how popular she was? And, you know,
2: I think we underappreciated it.
10: Oh, boy.
2: Like, and, you know, she was, I mean, obviously an icon, but it's just one of those deals where I think, you know, sometimes you just forget how. I mean, especially, she had a resurgence in, 5 years or so? We started saying, are we getting a Dolly story every day?
6: Yeah.
2: It was one of those she came back and it was just, you know, not like she'd ever gone, but it was so much stuff. But it was a new story every day.
6: Oh, yeah. She wanted to be back in the limelight, and boy, was she ever.
2: Yeah.
6: Warren, it's funny that you bring that up, because that was my question today, was who is, like, the most loved person now. I mean, Dolly, and I'm, like Jay said, I think we underestimated it. Probably 70% of the people who love her probably don't even know her songs.
2: Yeah, I would agree.
6: They might know 9 to 5, but it's just like, no, yeah, they might know that. Love her.
2: They might know that one, or maybe I Will Always Love You, but after that,
6: okay. Yeah, I just know Dolly Parton's great.
2: Right.
6: Is there someone you can think of now that is really, really loved by...
2: Just universally popular.
6: Yeah.
7: It went from Betty White to Dolly Parton.
6: That's fair.
7: Now we need a new player.
2: Yeah. Do you think on the same playing ground, it has to be a female?
7: Kind of.
6: Boy, you know, I hadn't thought of that angle.
11: Seems like it.
2: Feels like maybe, huh?
6: Yeah, and like at first, the first one that popped into my head was like, well, Tom Hanks is really popular.
2: Yep.
6: But then I was like, no, there are people who, I don't know, have the theories about him, conspiracy theories.
2: I don't know what they are, but
6: where they really don't like him and think he's a bad human.
2: It's weird because you would have to be probably pretty old. I can't actually.
6: Harrison Ford.
7: Ooh, that's a solid pick.
2: Yeah. What do you think, Steve-O? Oh, I'm sorry. I forgot to turn your mic on. Yes, sir.
12: All right. Well, then.
7: He started to speak.
2: Non-intentional.
12: I was going to say Morgan Freeman.
2: Morgan Freeman's good.
10: That's
2: Morgan Freeman's a good one.
6: Yeah.
2: Yeah, it's kind of weird now. Definitely leaves a void.
6: And the weird thing is, like, with a lot of those guys, when they get older, men, I don't know if you guys know this, Bruce, tell me if you think this is true. As you become an older man, you become more vocal about your politics and all that stuff.
11: That is true.
2: You've held your tongue for a long time. You're going to let it out now.
11: That's right.
6: Yeah, and so I do think that is going to be the strike against some of these guys. I have no idea what Dolly Parton's...
2: No, she wouldn't let you know.
7: And she would never tell you.
6: Yeah.
2: What about Reba?
10: Ooh. Oh, that's big, too.
2: Mm-hmm.
10: No. I mean, she
6: yeah.
10: is.
6: And she enjoys a corn dog, which I respect.
2: That's right. She said that one time. I really enjoy a corn dog. All right. Good to know.
10: Yeah.
6: That picture of her on a private jet eating a corn dog
2: is the greatest ever.
6: Is like, that's how you want every day of your life to be.
7: Yeah. Private jets and corn dogs.
2: I mean,
6: it's not bad.
2: It's like we talked earlier this morning about that 100-year-old lady, you know, where she was singing a song.
10: Yeah.
2: About, yeah.
9: For I've got my hot dog and my Diet Coke.
2: All right.
6: What a great singer, too, yeah. for 100 years old.
2: I mean, absolutely.
6: Yeah, I don't know. I think that's one that we'll have to think about more and try to see if, like, there's something that pops into your mind where you go, oh, yeah, no, that person is very beloved.
2: A couple of suggestions on the text line, like Dick Van Dyke, Sam Elliott, Julie Andrews.
7: Ooh, Sam Elliott.
2: You know, there's some in the ballpark there, but it's going to be tough to reach the Dolly Parton. Yeah.
6: Dick Van Dyke.
10: Oh, boy.
6: Really does seem like a great answer because he just is so harmless, you know, and just a loving spirit, it seems like.
2: Yeah.
6: And I don't know. Yeah, that's a great call.
2: Yeah.
6: Wait, did he die?
2: No.
6: Okay.
2: No, he's, I mean, unless it just happened. So let me double check the internet.
6: I'm going to feel Tuesday. Bad if it did.
2: Still good. Steve-O, give the story here about the Alan Jackson. We can make a little quick contest about out of this. Unless I know the answer, unfortunately, I saw this, so I can't play, but give them the story there, Steve.
13: Okay. But, I mean, basically, he earned the highest grossing concert by any artist in history. And this is for just a one-time show.
2: There's single show.
13: Single show. People have done like multiple shows and not raised, but gotten more money.
2: Yeah, if you're doing like 3 or 4 shows at the same venue in the same city over a weekend, that doesn't count. Single show all-time record.
10: And this is Alan Jackson.
2: Alan Jackson.
10: Wow.
2: His final show, obviously. Yeah.
10: Oh, mm-hmm. He's finally. Yeah.
13: This is according to a new report from Touring Data.
2: What did they earn that night? What is your guess, Bruce?
11: $17 million.
2: $17 million. What do you say? Wow, that's a lot. Warren, don't be like, you know, led astray by any guesses because no one really knows.
10: I'm gonna go $2.5 million.
7: Question again, please.
2: Most amount of money ever made in a single concert in a single night by Alan Jackson, and it was
7: who single night $7 million.
2: Seven, Kevin.
6: Well, I'm maybe way off, but I'm gonna say
2: most
6: like,
2: of the time,
6: like $47 million.
2: Steve-O.
13: Okay. Well, do you want me to guess?
2: Yeah. You can just give the answer. I wouldn't have you guess if you knew the answer. You know what? I'll guess. I know the answer, but I'm going to guess.
13: Okay.
2: $34.728 million.
13: Okay. Woo-wee. So the concert at Nissan Stadium in Nashville on June 27th, 2026, where the average cost of a ticket was around $600 and some.
7: Oh, what?
6: Maybe.
13: $34.729 million.
2: Oh, I was off by just a slight amount.
6: You just barely missed it, Jay.
13: You almost
6: good
13: got
6: guess.
13: It, Jay.
2: Yeah. $34 million in one night. That is insane.
10: Wow.
2: Yeah.
6: Well, I was going to say, I find that so hard to believe with some of these rock bands or whatever that have done concerts, you know, their farewell or whatever, because their tickets are so expensive. And I was thinking, well,
10: how expensive are they?
7: Thank you, Warren. Don't thank him for that.
10: He hates it when I do
2: that's
10: that.
2: That's all right.
10: I'm sorry.
2: Well, part of the thing, Kev, is 56,000 people were there.
6: Okay.
2: So that's, yeah. It's a lot.
6: And obviously, some of those other stadiums probably are close to that.
2: Mm-hmm.
6: But I guess I was thinking that Alan Jackson's tickets wouldn't be as ridiculous as...
7: $600?
6: Yeah, like, I can't even... The Eagles or, you know, whatever, mm-hmm. where it's one of those legendary groups, and it's just like, oh, yeah, their tickets are $600. So are Alan Jackson's.
2: Yeah, because the show had so many acts.
6: Oh, I forgot about that.
2: Yeah, I mean, you know, it was
6: that makes insane. Total sense.
2: Yeah.
13: Mm-hmm. Yeah, 618.96. How crazy is that?
2: That's a I mean, he'll be okay for a while with that, I think.
10: I'd say so.
2: Yeah. Maybe like, what, a month or so before he has to, you know, oh, I'm coming back out of retirement.
6: Yeah.
2: I blew through that $56 million in about a month.
10: Yeah.
6: And it's funny because that does always seem to happen, but I don't think it's happening with AJ, is it?
2: I'll tell you who was on that show. Ready?
10: Ready? Go.
2: Leon Womack, Thomas Rhett, John Party, Jake Owen, Little Big Town, Cody Johnson, Riley Green, Eric Church, Luke Bryan, Laney Wilson, Miranda Lambert, Luke Combs, Carrie Underwood, George Strait.
14: Holy cow.
6: Yeah, that's why tickets are $600.
10: George Strait even. The Big 99.9. That's another guy that would be extremely
2: popular. If he does
10: not as big as Dolly, but still.
2: Oh, yeah, universally loved.
13: Yeah. Or Craig Olsen.
2: That's a good one. Or Craig Olsen.
10: Oh, everybody loves

0: Oh, it's another round of ABC. No, I'm just kidding.
1: Yeah, Mark. Woo!
0: We're going to play some Password next.
2: Oh, thank God.
1: What's going on? It's producer Steve. We're gearing up for Friday Night High School Football, and you know what that means? 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
1: is just the beginning. The Jay and Kevin Show. Jay Daniels.
2: Don't say the answer.
3: Okay.
2: Do not say the answer.
3: Got it. Copy that.
1: Kevin James.
2: Do you know what this is? What did I just say? Don't say the answer.
4: Well, I didn't know that was part of the deal.
1: On the big 99.9 Coyote Country.
2: Gosh, dang it. That was one of my favorite moments of the show ever. Don't say what this is. It's scissors.
4: Oh, yeah.
3: Is that scissors, Jay?
2: That was so great. Genuine misunderstanding, too. He was just like, I don't know what you're saying. Yeah.
5: Oh, kind of like the one time when you and I argued for about 35 seconds trying to figure out what the recipe has on top of it.
2: What's on top of the recipe?
5: I'm like, I don't know. I don't think anything.
2: Because so he's reading it off of a piece of paper.
4: Yeah.
2: And I'm asking, what's on top? What is it like? So I want to know what the name of
3: the title.
5: Yeah, and I'm like, title of the recipe. I don't know. I don't think it doesn't say that they put anything on the top of it.
4: I see what you
5: mean. And he's like, what is on top of it?
2: And I'm like, the top. Look at the top right now. The top of the recipe.
5: He's so frustrated, and I'm frustrated.
2: I can't see what I don't see anything.
5: And then once you go the top of the letter, I'm like, oh.
4: Oh, you mean the top of the letter.
2: So funny.
5: Didn't know.
2: Oh, golly.
3: Frosting. There's frosting on it.
2: The name of the game is Password.
4: Password.
2: Password. We'll switch teams so that it's easier because Kevin and I need to be on opposite teams for headphone removal purposes. So we'll make... Who do you want to be with?
3: I'm you, Jay.
2: Okay, it's me and you, and then the three on that side. We'll just divide the studio in half. Okay. Monty and I tend to stand on this side of the studio together, and the other three gentlemen are on the other side.
5: Our team name will be Small Town Boys.
4: Okay. Small Town Boys.
5: What will your team name be?
3: Monty, the best, Jay.
2: What was it?
3: The best.
2: The best?
4: Oh, boy.
2: Okay, wow. Got to live up to it.
3: Okay. Yeah.
2: Kevin, seriously. You and I will take our headphones off.
3: Go time. It's go time. That's our time.
6: All righty, here we go. The password is ketchup.
4: Okay. Oh, sure.
7: Sure.
2: All right, small town boys, you can go first.
5: What a privilege.
7: Mustard.
5: Ketchup.
4: Yeah. Yay.
2: You're welcome.
6: Small town boys.
2: All right, you three with your headphones up. Right. If you would have missed that with one clue, you wouldn't have been the best, that's for sure.
5: Yeah,
2: all right, here we go.
6: The password is farm.
2: Okay, guys. Boy.
3: Okay. Oh, boy.
2: Oh, boy.
4: Oh, boy.
2: Gosh, dang it. So many ways to go on this. I only get one word, right?
7: Yeah.
6: I mean, you could take more if you want.
7: No cheating.
2: Yeah. Ranch?
3: Dressing.
7: Oh, what's hard about that?
2: That wasn't right. That wasn't right.
4: Oh, wasn't
7: what do you
4: right?
7: mean it wasn't right?
2: That wasn't right.
5: Yeah. That wasn't right at all.
2: That was probably a bad clue, I'm going to say.
7: Oh, bad clue.
2: Yeah,
5: but
2: clue.
5: You know what, Jay? I had thought of it, too. It was the first one I thought of, and then I was like...
2: I'll tell you what the second one I thought of in a minute, but I also realized I could have sent him down the wrong road. Yeah, might have been down the wrong road.
7: Wrong road anyway.
2: Yeah. Good point.
5: Pig...
7: Pig.
2: Slop.
3: Okay, I got it.
2: Wheat.
3: Farm.
2: There it is.
4: Hey. Yeah. Oh.
3: I had it at pig.
2: Oh, did you? Yeah. Pig farm. I was going to say McDonald's. Oh, there's an old McDonald's. Mm-hmm. And I was like, no, he's going to say french fries.
4: Oh, yeah. Yeah.
2: That won't work.
3: You say homestead.
2: Yeah. Homestead. Could have done that, but I didn't because I'm an idiot.
5: I was trying to think of the name of a farm out by you guys so bad.
2: Yeah. Kevin, if that was me and you playing, if I had to give you the question, I would have said Milky's.
5: Oh, yeah. And I would have said farm.
2: Yeah.
4: And with us, you could have said Eckhart.
7: Yeah, Eckhart.
2: Oh, you know, small town boys, you should have known that one. Yeah. 1-1, Kevin, here we go.
6: Okay.
5: We're taking our headphones off.
3: Yes.
6: The password is calculator.
3: Okay.
4: Oh, my goodness. Okay.
2: Boy. All right, small town boys, what do you got?
4: Well, I hope this isn't two words.
2: It's only you can know at this point.
4: If I say this, is that two words?
2: No, it's fine.
4: Wristwatch.
5: What are the same them things called?
7: Wristwatches.
2: Three.
5: I'll just say Timex.
4: Okay, no.
2: What? Very dismissive. Okay, no.
3: Mathematics.
2: Calculator?
5: No. Oh.
2: Calculator wristwatch.
5: Sorry.
2: Very good clue. Okay.
5: I wasn't thinking of your personal wristwatch.
4: No.
5: I was going general.
4: I actually still have that thing.
2: Do you really?
4: Yeah.
2: It's all great. All right, guys, jump off the headphones there. Here we go. One more word.
6: The password is deodorant.
2: Here we go.
8: Oh, that was quick.
4: That was quick.
3: All right.
2: Kevin, is it you?
5: No, the Fart Town Boys.
3: There you go.
5: We went first on that last one.
7: Yes, we did.
5: Right?
6: That's
7: right.
6: Also appropriate.
2: All right, Monty.
5: God.
6: Name one.
2: Antiperspirant.
3: Deodorant.
4: Oh. Is that it?
2: Yeah.
6: Oh.
4: Well, for crumb's sake.
5: I know, and I knew he was going to do it, and...
2: That's why I asked if you were first. So that was
3: cologne, Jake. Yeah,
2: it would have been great. He goes, armpit.
5: Yes.
3: Two words.
2: Small town boys, or whatever you called yourself there a minute ago.
4: Yeah.
2: Sorry about your loss.
3: We're the best.
2: Yeah, so, oh yeah, we are the best.
9: I don't think you are.
2: I don't know what's happening, but
5: happening.
2: I pretty much enjoyed it. Yeah.

0: the deepest hole you ever dug?
1: Hey, Kevin, you know what's coming to an end?
0: What's that?
1: Not just summer, the RV season in the Pacific Northwest.
0: We got you diehards who are still going to be out doing stuff, but for a lot of people, this is the end.
1: But the good news is that means the 2026s, get them out of here.
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2: I did not pack any clothes because I'm going to Orlando, Florida.
3: Am I the only one who realizes that this story isn't news?
4: It's not news. It's Kevin's news.
5: And it's brought to you by Park Gordon Law.
6: Ladies and gentlemen, say hello to Kevin James.
7: Kevin James.
8: Hello, Kevin.
7: Hello, hey. Kevin.
9: Sorry, I'm not supposed to holler anymore.
10: Oh,
11: hey.
10: Hey. Hey, how you doing, Kevin?
8: It's Labor Day weekend.
10: Yeah, Labor Day
5: True
10: weekend.
5: Story.
8: It's going to be here. Yep, it is, Bruce. I know you probably don't care because you don't do labor.
12: No.
5: Well, I mean, he does. He just doesn't, you know,
13: didn't
5: do it.
13: Get paid for it anymore.
5: He doesn't. It isn't scheduled by the man.
8: Yes. That's right. He does what he wants when he wants.
5: Correct.
12: Or when the wife wants.
5: Yeah.
8: Or,
5: well,
8: okay.
5: I think that's the same thing.
8: This was a question I saw the other day, and I wanted to bring it up with, you know, just the guys who were on the show, which would have been Jay and Steve. Mm-hmm. And I was like, I don't know. I don't think I'm going to get as exciting of an answer as I'm going to get on Friday.
5: Okay.
8: With this group of fellows.
5: Yeah, they're different.
8: They are. Huh? What's the deepest hole you ever dug?
5: Oh, boy.
8: Deepest hole you've ever dug. And I don't care if it was, you know, with a tractor, whole deal. Like, it doesn't have to be a shovel hole.
13: Oh.
8: So, any, you know, project that you did that needed a big hole?
5: I would say 6 feet deep, a rectangular hole with a shovel.
12: Shovel.
8: You did?
13: Out in the desert?
5: Don't ask.
13: Down in the desert. It's easier digging.
8: Buddy.
5: Deepest hole, Warren?
14: Well, with my tractor,
5: Ooh.
14: I buried Flicka.
5: Oh, yeah. You're
14: and
5: Flicka
14: and,
5: the horse, yes.
14: And our neighbors up on the hill there, I
5: buried your
14: horse.
5: Neighbors on the hill?
14: Only their horse.
5: Oh, okay. I'm sorry. I missed it. You paused at an unusual time there. And then my neighbors on the hill paused. I'm like, uh-oh.
14: Yeah, and then my other neighbors had an ostrich, and I buried it.
5: Really?
13: Is that the one that ran into the barn?
5: Is that the one that ran into the barn?
14: One of them.
5: Yeah.
15: You've had multiple ostriches run into the barn?
14: Oh, yes.
5: Steve.
14: Oh, yes. Yeah.
5: Wow. And for those who don't know, they were chasing a school bus, correct?
14: Yeah, they were running from the school bus. They were scared.
5: Oh, they're afraid of it.
14: In fact, we have coffee with a guy that was driving that bus.
5: Oh, and he would watch every day?
14: Yeah. And he says, what was with those stupid ostriches? He said, every time I'd come down the hill, they'd look back at me and run and bash into the side of the barn.
5: That's the craziest story I've ever heard.
8: Yeah, they're always looking back
14: at the bus.
8: And so they don't know where they're going.
14: Yeah.
8: And ostriches go fast.
14: And they miss the door and bang, and they fall down and flutter around.
5: Oh, my God.
14: Why
5: was this not when cell phones were around?
14: I don't know.
8: It was a metal shop, right, too?
14: Yeah,
8: What was the barn. Noise it made?
13: Clang.
8: Boom.
5: Well, it had to just...
14: Because it was a barn, you know, with metal siding.
15: Or so it's like hitting a gong.
14: Right, yeah. Yeah. Like that.
16: I got you, Steve.
13: I can hear that.
16: There you go.
14: That was his beak hitting the barn. Crazy.
5: So you, what did you, just burying animals is probably the deepest.
14: Yeah, and then, and then I, 4 feet deep, hand dug from one end of our single wide mobile home when Lori and I first got married, over to the pump house because I couldn't afford anybody with a backhoe.
5: How wide is that?
14: Well, wide enough for me and Dad to be in, Dad and I.
12: It was a lot smaller then.
5: Yeah.
14: Yes, I...
5: So the trench wasn't as wide as it would need to be now.
13: A foot and a half wide then.
14: Yeah. I was probably a whopping 140 pounds then.
5: Right. Wow, that's crazy. That's a long time.
14: That's 100 pounds ago.
5: And a lot of life and a lot of enjoyment.
14: A lot of life, so, yep.
8: Yeah. That's a big hole.
5: Yeah.
14: It is.
5: Bruce?
12: Part of my basement I dug out was my dad's old Caterpillar.
5: Okay, yeah, that's
12: that was about
5: big.
12: Probably 8 to 10 feet, I suppose.
5: Okay, yeah that's big. Yeah.
8: And pretty good size area. So.
12: Oh, yeah.
5: Oh, I forgot, Steve.
15: Yeah, probably about half a foot.
8: What were you burying, like a little pet hamster or?
5: Goldfish?
15: Ostrich. Didn't fit very well.
5: Small ostrich.
13: Yeah, very small.
8: He didn't fit well at all.
13: I didn't think an ostrich egg would fit in
14: there. His legs were sticking
8: probably
14: out.
8: Probably not.
5: Yeah.
8: Jay, what do you have?
5: I don't think I've really, you know, I mean, a post hole, probably the deepest, but that's only like a couple feet maybe.
8: Yeah.
5: I don't think I have dug a bunch of...
8: But
5: I've trenched You know, but then I guess that's like maybe a foot or two or something, depending on what it is.
8: Yeah, it's not super deep. I mean, the craziest you'd go is 2 feet or something.
5: Yeah, something like that.
8: Yeah, that's not that deep.
14: You probably win money.
5: All right, Tractor Boy, what do you got?
14: Yeah, Tractor Boy.
13: Oh, Excavator Boy.
5: Oh, my bad. He's graduated.
13: Yeah. 220 feet. Does that count?
5: Deep or wide?
13: Deep.
5: 220 feet deep?
13: Dug a well.
5: Wow. Help
13: the guy dig it. So does that count?
8: Wait, so...
14: Well, yeah.
5: 220 feet.
8: How do you dig...
5: Oh, then Bruce is mad. Wait a minute.
13: I'm going to go with 12 feet is the depth of mine. I went total depth on my excavator just to bury a bunch of rocks because I wanted them way down there.
5: Mm-hmm. Aren't they going to grow?
13: They are. Oh. And they seem to multiply.
5: Yeah, it's weird.
13: Rocks do that.
5: Yeah.
13: Yes. No, I had when I first bought my property, I had a bunch of... There was literally... like piles of rocks, and the rocks were about the size of softballs, maybe basketball at the biggest. There were piles everywhere.
5: So you don't need those.
13: I just dug a trench around the perimeter and pushed them all in, but that trench was probably 12 feet deep.
14: Yeah, the perimeter.
5: Yeah, the perimeter.
8: Thank
5: you, Warren.
13: Yeah, it's a perimeter.
5: Yeah.
8: That makes some sense. I mean, on the farm, we dug a lot of holes, and but the biggest one, I guess, and it's maybe a little cheating because it was... you know, numerous people doing it. We dug a pond.
5: Yeah.
8: This is a picture of the pond, Bruce. What do you think? I mean, this is just a little tiny
14: That's
8: bit.
14: Pretty big.
1: Wow.
8: And it kept going all the way down there.
1: Yeah.
8: It was a massive project, and we would take the bulldozers down there and start pushing the dirt up. Well, you were hitting water. It was getting messy.
5: Mm.
8: So then the other guy was always up on firm ground and would throw down, you know, a cable to you, whatever. We'd hook up and they'd have to pull us out.
5: Oh, because you couldn't get out of there.
8: Every swoop going through this.
5: That sounds so fun.
8: Yeah.
5: Yeah.
8: It was, you know, and it was kind of cool because.
5: As long as you're not in a hurry.
8: For us, it was a whole heck of a lot better than doing fence post because that's would have been the other option.
5: Yeah.
8: Yeah. They were like.
5: What made you ask what the deepest hole was?
8: Why did I ask?
5: Yeah.
8: Oh, because the world record, none of us got there. I thought we might, but we didn't.
5: Darn, yeah.
8: The world record is 7.6 miles deep.
5: What are you looking for? Gold, do you think?
13: Salt.
5: Salt. Center of the earth.
8: 7.6 miles deep.
13: Isn't that in Russia?
5: Wow.
8: You know, Monty, that was... First of all, I feel like we always heard, like, if you keep digging, you're going to hit China.
5: Yeah, it was what they used to say in school, yeah.
8: Yeah, and it's like, well, they didn't. I bet you that's not true.
5: Yeah, I bet you're right.
13: Where is this hole?
5: I don't know, but I wouldn't want to fall in it.
13: Nope, that's a long
8: way. Yeah, I unfortunately don't know all the details of where the hole is.
13: So you got a depth of a hole, and you don't know where the hole is at?
8: You know what? I didn't. I just wanted to hear your hole story.
13: Okay, that's it. I got a big hole I dug. That's it.
5: He wants to hear your whole story and your entire story.
8: Okay, I'll find
13: copy
8: it.
13: That.
5: Yeah.
13: I'll write

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1: Final story, Kevin?
2: Oh, my gosh. Well, I will let you know a little more about that big hole.
1: Ooh, I figured out where it is.
2: You did? So did I.
1: Yeah, thanks to John. It's in the ground.
3: Oh, yeah.
1: Warren, what do you think?
3: Yeah.
1: Okay.
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10: I'm Cakes the White Meteorologist, Matt Gray. A little bit of drizzle to start our day, but we'll see the sun pop out here and have some dry conditions for the afternoon. Highs today will be in the upper 60s. Looking towards the weekend, a chilly start in the 30s and 40s for Saturday morning. Afternoons will be in the 70s with isolated showers with higher chance of rain on Monday.
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1: Bruce, how the heck are you?
0: Kevin James.
11: Well.
1: Wow. I sorry to interrupt your practice.
11: I wasn't ready to start, but that's okay.
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12: It's the final story of the day. Hip, hip, hip, hooray.
2: Woohoo! Okay, let's talk the world's biggest hole.
1: Mm-hmm.
2: Even though our wonderful listener, John, chimed in saying he knows where it is.
1: Yes.
3: Well, he was right, though.
1: Yeah, he
2: it's
1: was
2: in
1: right.
2: the ground. And you know what? He is right about that. But the Kola Super Deep Borehole SG3.
1: Oh, yeah.
3: Oh, that one.
1: That was the one I was thinking it was.
2: It's the deepest human-made hole on Earth.
1: Steve and I were looking up the SG4, but yeah, it's not complete yet, so.
2: Yeah, just not as good as the original.
1: That's right.
2: Which has been the deepest hole in the world since 1979.
3: Oh, yeah, 79. It was Journey to the Center of the Earth, right?
1: There it is, yep.
2: It is located. Let's see if Warren has paid attention to anything that has happened in this studio today other than what he's talking about.
1: This is going to be great.
2: How big was it? Right. Where is it located, Warren?
3: The SG3 hole?
1: Yes, sir.
2: The super deep borehole.
1: Yeah.
2: Which I feel like I've fallen into during one of your stories.
1: Okay.
2: China. It was in China. Okay. Yeah. Okay. No, Bruce, did you pay any attention to other people in the studio today? I think you did.
6: Me? Yeah. Of course.
2: Where was it
6: at? Might be in Russia.
1: That a boy. There
2: you
1: go.
2: You didn't know that at all, did you?
1: Nope.
2: All of us were talking about it, but you were like just waiting for someone to breathe. And so Lee Eichmeier.
9: I even explained why it was in Russia.
1: That's so funny.
3: Why was it?
9: I'm not going to tell you.
3: Okay. Yeah. I don't want to know anyway.
9: You can look it up. You're going to do it anyway.
3: No, I don't want to know.
9: Yeah, you do.
2: No,
1: you know what I like? I think that's very true. I love it, though, Warren, because we have the ability to tell you the same story in an hour, and it's like it's all new to
3: you. Absolutely.
9: Brand new.
1: And he has the same genuine enthusiasm as if you were to hear it the first time. Yes, Bruce.
6: Well, I have a question.
1: Mm-hmm.
6: How big around is this
1: borehole? That's a great question.
2: How big around is this borehole?
6: Yeah.
2: I can tell you this. Jay, do you actually have the answer?
1: I do, actually,
2: Okay, let's hear...
1: 9 inches.
6: Ooh, wow.
1: Yep.
2: That's not right.
1: Yeah, it's a borehole.
6: Borehole.
1: Yeah, they just bore it out.
2: It's a borehole, but it seems like, I mean, if you're digging, you might as well go a little bit bigger. Why did they stop drilling?
1: People
2: wanted to know why.
9: Got too hot?
2: Monty, you know the earth, man.
1: Temperatures were probably hot.
9: Melted the tip.
2: Yeah, temperatures at the bottom reached 356 degrees Fahrenheit.
1: Dang.
3: Yeah, but a diamond bit wouldn't melt on that one.
1: There you go. Let's go. Let's start a fight.
2: Soft.
9: Where
2: like
9: was it?
2: Plastic.
3: Is in Russia.
9: Okay, just checking.
2: Equipment was failing because of the extreme heat.
1: Sure. Yeah.
2: And they officially stopped drilling in 1992. So they started drilling in the 70s. They got the world record for it being, 7.6 miles in 1979. And then they just kept drilling, but not much progress made.
1: Back to you, Bruce, with another question.
3: Bruce has his hand up again.
1: I recognize the man in the red shirt.
6: That's a pretty big drill bit then, isn't it? 7 miles.
9: It's a pretty long one.
1: You were just waiting for that one, weren't you?
2: Yeah.
1: He's so excited.
2: He even raised
9: his
2: hand.
9: He
1: was. Just so excited.
9: And he waited his turn.
1: Oh, yeah. He got called on like a good student. Yeah.
2: That's a good point, Bruce. Like,
3: how good is it?
1: Okay.
2: Where do you put a 7 mile drill bit?
1: Okay. 356 degrees Fahrenheit is pretty warm.
6: That is warm.
1: I feel like that was the temperature of my steering wheel the other day when it was 95.
3: Yeah, right.
1: Oh, man, get your hands off of that.

0: country.
1: All right, you got to beat the Friday crew and beat the show. What's our category today, Steve-O?
2: It is back to school.
3: Back to school.
4: Back to school.
3: Back to school.
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3: Mickey Mantle's is worth
4: baseball card.
5: Trading card.
3: Baseball card.
0: Kevin James.
4: Oh, I'm through. I gotta be quiet.
6: Be quiet now,
5: please.
7: Well, that's good.
4: Copy that. Hey, no, I'm good with it.
7: Why do you think we let you win that one?
4: Okay. Hush now. Quiet.
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8: Beat the show. It's time to beat the show. Beat the show. It's time to beat the show. Beat the show. It's time to beat the show. Step right up. It's time to beat the show.
9: Hold up.

0: the show. Bruce.
1: Bruce, you okay?
2: I heard that over here.
1: You all right over there? Bruce's head just hit the microphone.
3: Yeah, he's
1: good.
2: Did you know that your head hit the microphone?
4: No.
1: Maybe it was your shoulder. Could have been, yeah, could have been something else.
4: I didn't know I got close to it. Sorry.
1: Yeah. Oh, you're good. Dustin, what's
4: Kevin's
1: you doing?
4: Fault.
1: Yeah, it's always Kevin's fault.
3: Blame me.
2: Absolutely.
1: What do you say, Dustin?
5: Nothing, just working in the office today.
1: Oh, well, is it raining out?
5: Yes.
1: Mm. Oh, good.
3: Oh, it is.
1: And Dustin, you guys, is made out of sugar, so he's not allowed to get wet.
2: Oh, here we go.
1: Melt.
2: Oh. He's mm-hmm. a good kid.
3: What kind of
2: hard-working young man
3: work would you do in the office? Like, what are you?
1: Great question, Kevin. Good question.
2: Oh, yeah.
1: Good question.
2: Yeah,
1: good question.
2: Right. There you go.
1: Yeah.
5: Work in the wine business.
1: He's in the wine business. Oh, he's a lot business. Like you,
0: oh,
1: Kevin.
0: Good job. Good job. Good job.
3: The wine business. Okay. So yeah, I mean, I guess that's.
1: I heard that's a great gig.
5: Yes, it is.
1: Okay.
3: Tell me something fascinating about wine.
6: Yeah,
3: and
6: tell us
3: Spokane
6: something
3: wine.
6: Fascinating.
5: I don't know really any facts that you wouldn't know already.
3: Like you'd be surprised.
2: Okay. Do you have a vineyard attached to this wine making business?
5: Bogle Vineyards.
2: Nice.
3: Which one?
5: Yeah. Bogle.
3: Okay. Never heard of her.
1: Okay. You know what? Would you guys leave if you don't
2: mind?
1: Yeah,
2: we're going to leave. We're going to go ahead and leave, Jay.
1: Yeah, goodbye now.
2: Okay,
1: now. All right. You guys figure out. I think, Bruce, I think you got the extra question today. Congrats.
3: Good. Yeah, that works out good.
1: All right, Dustin, 7 questions, 60 seconds. It's back to school is the category. Pass if you get stuck, okay?
5: All righty.
1: Here we go, buddy.
7: Rydell High is the name of the high school in what movie?
5: Grease.
7: Back to school, to prove to dad I'm not a fool, is a line from what movie?
5: Pass.
7: What school does Zach Morris attend in Saved by the Bell?
5: Oh, pass.
7: Who is the actress that played Cher in Clueless?
5: Pass.
7: What is the name of the principal at Springfield Elementary in The Simpsons?
5: Pass.
7: How many degrees are there in a right angle?
5: In a right angle? Mm-hmm. 90.
7: Okay. And can you spell school backwards?
1: Ooh.
5: L-O-O-H-D-S.
3: Okay. My man.
7: Back to school to prove to dad I'm not a fool. A line from what movie?
5: Billy Madison.
3: Yes.
7: What else did he pass on?
1: All of them.
7: What school does Zach Morris attend? Saved by the Bell?
5: Bayside High.
1: Okay, all right.
3: that was really tripping you up because you're like, you knew both of those.
5: Yes.
3: Yeah. And you're like, it's just got to come to me, but it can't until I pass.
5: It really did.
1: Yeah, that's all right.
3: They are going to get zero.
1: You played well.
3: You think?
1: I think that near the end.
6: Yeah, what about the last two?
1: It starts to turn a little bit near the end, Kevin.
2: Every one of us went in a different direction. I was looking for a cassette player, and I found one.
1: Oh, nice. Very good.
7: They also might get number two, don't you think?
1: Most likely they will get
0: number
1: two.
0: I was over talking to Mr. Hawk.
1: You know what? Good to know, fellas.
0: Yeah, thanks.
2: Yep, we're good.
1: So just send it to
2: we
1: me.
2: We made it back in here,
1: send
2: though.
1: Send it to
2: in
1: me
2: time.
1: In a text. Bruce, you have question one.
4: Okay.
1: Warren, question two.
0: Number two?
1: Three for Monty. Round and round we go. Where it stops, nobody knows. Answer only your own question. No cheating. Here we go.
7: Yeah, Bruce might get number one, too. We'll see.
4: Okay.
7: Rydell High is the name of the high school in what movie?
4: I know that one. Pass.
7: See, I told you. Yep. Back to school to prove to dad I'm not a fool is a line from what movie?
0: Ferris Bueller's Day Off.
4: Oh, that's what I wanted to say. Dang it.
0: Well, you still can.
7: What school does Zach Morris attend in Saved by the Bell?
2: I'm sorry, what?
1: Zach Morris in Saved by the Bell. What school does he attend?
2: Oh, I'm not passed.
1: Yes, you should.
2: Rydell High.
7: Who is the actress that played Cher in Clueless?
4: That played Cher?
7: Mm-hmm.
4: Cher.
1: Cher played herself, yes.
7: What is the name of the principal at Springfield Elementary in The Simpsons?
0: Mr. Hagry.
7: How many degrees are there in a right angle?
2: In a right 90?
7: Spell school backwards.
4: School backwards? L-O-O-K-C-S.
1: Did you say what?
0: What?
1: What? L-O-O, I'm sorry, what was the next letter?
4: K.
1: K?
4: Yeah.
0: Brewster.
3: Told ya.
4: Did I say gay? I don't know.
6: I think it is.
0: Yes, you did.
3: Dead, yeah. And you think that is right, though, right?
1: I am dead.
2: I think we got zero on that.
1: Yeah, no.
5: That's the old version.
1: Yeah. Yeah. No.
7: Funny
1: truer,
7: point for Dustin.
1: No truer words, Dustin. Oh, man. I love you, Bruce.
0: Gosh, I do, too.
1: Here we go.
7: Rydell High is the name of the high school in what movie?
1: Grease is what Dustin said.
7: That's the word.
1: And Bruce, you ended up with Ferris Bueller's Day Off, but Grease is correct. Yes, Grease. Yeah, exactly. Hmm. 1-0.
7: Back to school, to prove to Dad I'm not a fool. That's a line from what movie?
1: Warren said Ferris Bueller's Day Off, which was good because it was a school movie.
6: Yeah.
1: I mean, you're wrong, but it was a good guess. Oh. Yeah. Not? Yeah. Billy Madison.
6: Billy Madison. Oh, yeah. Madison. Yeah. Did you know that one?
3: I did. Don't get in a fight. Oh, back to school.
1: Oh, yeah.
3: I actually sang that one to you guys before you left.
1: You did, Kevin. Yeah.
3: Warren, and you didn't hear it?
6: Well, I probably did, but it went right over my head.
3: Okay.
2: Yeah, but you didn't say the name of the movie.
3: I didn't.
2: So
3: that's very true.
1: Mm-hmm. Yeah, so that wouldn't have mattered.
8: Back to school, to prove to Dad that I'm not a fool.
1: Mm-hmm, there it is. It is 3-0.
3: That's Billy Madison.
7: Mm-hmm. Oh, yeah. Well, what school does Zach Morris attend in Saved by the Bell?
1: Let's see. Bayside High was the answer from Dustin after he passed and came back. And Rydell High was, I think, what Molly said, because he heard it in a question previous.
7: Mm. One of you is right.
2: One of me is not.
1: Yeah. Bayside High, I'm assuming, is right. Now 3-0.
2: 4-0.
1: No, 3. Yep.
7: Who is the actress that played Cher in Clueless?
1: I mean, we had a pass from Dustin and Cher. From Bruce.
6: Yeah.
1: She played herself.
7: Yeah, both of you are wrong.
1: Oh,
6: I'll be darned.
7: Alicia Silverstone.
1: Of course it was.
2: Yeah, that was a dumb question.
1: I don't know that one either.
7: What is the name of the principal at Springfield Elementary in The Simpsons?
1: A pass for Mr. Dustin. Hegry. And Mr. Hegry.
6: Yeah.
1: Was he your former principal?
6: Yes. Yeah,
1: okay.
2: I knew
1: you were drawing from your own personal experience.
6: One through four for Bruce.
1: Okay, yeah. All right.
7: Well, nice.
1: Guys, you still get no points and a pass from Dustin.
6: What?
1: It's still 3-0.
2: Yeah.
7: Principal Skinner. That was the correct
1: Skinner,
6: oh,
1: yes.
6: Skinner. Oh, yeah. Skinner.
1: Thank you, Steve.
6: Oh, yeah. I probably should have known that.
7: Mm-hmm. And how many degrees are in a right angle?
1: Everybody said 90.
7: Yeah, ooh, that's right. Nice.
1: 4-1.
7: Ooh. Spell money school of, backwards.
1: Spell school backwards.
2: This is tough.
1: L.
4: It's not recorded, is it?
1: Oh, it is for the O-O part alone. Yeah. H.
7: Oh,
1: C.
2: H-C-S.
1: Yes. Yeah.
4: Isn't that what I said?
1: Yes.
2: Yeah.
1: Yes.
2: There was a K in there somewhere.
7: Pretty much.
6: C was from the K or
2: somewhere in the K.
1: I paused because I wanted clarification. And you gladly gave it.
4: He did.
1: I said K. Yeah.
4: Oh.
1: Yeah. That is definitely the old school, no pun intended, way of saying it.
7: Yeah, I would have accepted L-O-O-H-C-S or L-O-O-K-H-C-S.
1: Oh. Which you did. You know what, Bruce? You get a point. It's 5-2. You guys ended up losing, unfortunately. Let's hear it for Dustin.
3: Dustin. You know what?
6: Dustin.
3: Let's give him a couple more points.
1: Who? Of the Friday show?
3: Warren, you know, for Mr. Hegarty.
1: Yes, and one for that.
3: Mm-hmm. Monty for something he said.
1: The way he said pass was great.
6: Yeah.
1: You lost 5-4.
3: Oh.
1: Dang it.
7: Just
1: so close.
7: A bit outside.
6: Not as bad.
1: Dustin. Wow.
2: Doesn't sound as bad on paper.
1: Yeah, right.
6: Like Cousin Frank says, the second place guy is the first loser.
1: That's right. Yes. Congrats on your first loser status.
3: He's the guy who made that up?
6: Might have been.
3: Cousin Frank, huh?
1: Who knew?

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0: 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Jay Daniels.
15: Rick's birthday's tomorrow. He's trying to get a request. Should I play a request for him, fellas?
16: Sure.
17: Heck yeah.
15: What if I don't like it?
0: Kevin James.
17: Well, your name is first on the show.
16: if you don't like his request?
17: Yeah.
16: Well, then don't play.
17: Okay, all right. Thank you.
0: On the Big 99.9 Coyote Country.
17: Oh, by the way, did you guys want to thank Steve for breakfast today?
18: Steve, thank you. It was wonderful.
17: Yeah, and he brought in, spent his hard-earned money on those donuts, and I know you guys are enjoying them. Yes, Monty.
18: Chocolate.
17: Oh, and the grapes, too.
18: Monty, yes. I would have got to it.
17: Yeah.
16: Oh, it wasn't you. I wasn't talking about you.
18: No, I know, but I was going to say, Steve, thank you for the chocolate and the old-fashioned donuts.
17: Oh, wow.
18: And Monty, thanks for the grapes.
17: Yeah, there it is.
16: There you go.
18: Right out of his gardenia at home.
16: Yep, my vineyard.
18: Vineyard.
17: Yeah. You should hook up with Dustin. You guys could make a...
11: Yeah, you could have a winery.
16: These are not wine grapes.
17: Yeah.
18: Winery!
16: These are eating grapes.
11: It's time to learn the stat of the day.
17: I mean, no offense, Steve, but you're really good at whining.
11: Thank you.
16: Oh, man.
11: Oh, Lord.
16: Boy, that's an Oscar right there waiting to happen.
11: Thank you very much. Yeah. I'll be here all day.
18: Well, that's too long.
17: Yeah. Good at it.
14: Yeah. All right. Well, let's learn. 48% of men say they have not worn a suit within the last 2 years.
11: Oh.
18: Mm.
11: 48.
17: I can see that, yeah.
14: I guess that gets probably skewed a little bit. Like, I feel like in our city, that's not as likely. It's got to be way higher here, where people haven't worn suits.
17: You mean the percentage that haven't is higher, you're saying, here in Spokane? Is that what you're saying?
14: That haven't, yeah.
16: Have
14: yeah.
16: not.
17: Mm-hmm.
14: Just because I don't
17: You think
14: feel
17: it's more of a big city thing? Where
14: big city, yeah. There's just so many.
17: Yeah, but my percentage
14: so much
17: is
14: of the corporate world where they're all wearing suits. And, I mean, I guess it just seems
17: definitely smaller the town, the less likely to be wearing a suit.
14: Mm-hmm. Yeah.
17: Yeah.
14: And there's obviously people here who do.
17: There's a break-even point, I would imagine, with population. But, yeah, for super small towns.
14: Warren, what are you showing on your phone?
18: I was showing the coffee guys are putting a clutch in one of the waitresses' cars from Zips in Deer Park from our coffee group.
17: Are any of them wearing a suit?
18: Let me look. No. Nope.
11: No suits.
18: And they just sent me a picture of it up on the hoist, and everybody's working on it.
17: Hey there now.
14: Oh, okay.
17: Very generous.
14: Yeah. I thought maybe you were finding a picture of yourself in a suit or something, but...
16: No, that would be too...
18: I do have one.
16: That's wishful. That's wishful thinking, Kevin.
18: Bruce and I both.
14: He's moved on to...
16: something completely different.
14: Putting a clutch in the waitress from... What is it?
17: No, I believe it was her car, but yeah.
14: Well, yeah, no.
18: Yeah, Jessica. Of course. Jessica's car. Yeah.
17: Yeah. Uh-huh. That's very sweet. I imagine they're doing it because they like Jessica, and they're trying to be
18: nice. She's very nice to us.
17: That's, yeah.
18: That's and Kathy awesome. Both.
17: I do love that aspect of it that I feel like...
16: Neighbors helping neighbors.
17: How many are there, you guys?
18: Oh, gosh.
16: 20?
11: 20 so.
18: Yeah,
11: or so.
18: Probably, yeah. Well, we all pitched in together and bought the clutch for her.
17: See, this is what I'm saying.
18: Battery.
17: This could be, and I don't want to volunteer you guys for anything.
18: No.
17: But okay. I feel like we could get.
16: I want to know who has the hoist.
18: Craig does.
17: Craig Olson. Craig Olson. Who else would have it? Of course. Kevin, what if we got them like jumpsuits or coveralls? And it said, would you guys have a name for your cute little group?
11: Small town boys.
16: Get them some running
18: it's,
16: shoes.
17: Actually, you know what? We don't need it. Well, yeah, we need a name on the back.
18: They're listening to us. So they
17: all right, well, come up with a name, fellas.
18: Text it to me,
17: and
18: Mike
17: then you
18: Crater.
17: Could get the oval right with your name on it.
11: Yeah,
17: and then you guys could
16: Leisure
17: do like
16: suit.
17: Good deeds.
18: Yeah,
17: like this, like what you're saying right here. She's obviously a nice person who needed
18: nice.
17: Some help. You guys purchased a clutch, which is not when everybody pitches in. It's not $1 million.
18: No,
11: right.
17: And then you do the work.
11: Mm. Yeah. It doesn't make up for the lack of no tipping, but you know.
14: Great point, Steve.
16: Wow, that was solid.
14: Two bits is still not a good tip.
18: Yeah.
16: So true, though.
17: She's like, yeah, there's 25 of us. We were there for 4 hours. Oh, did you tip her? Yeah, she got a couple of bucks out of it. Oh, all right.
16: Should be plenty.
17: Yeah.
14: And they probably said something hilarious like, don't spend that all in one place.
11: And a dirty button, too.
17: That's right. Oh, give me a coin purse out here and squeeze out a dime.
18: Yeah, really.
19: Prettiest girl I'd ever seen. Look at her, man, look at me.

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1: All right, fellas, some hot topics for you.
14: Good.
15: Hot topics.
1: You get to choose one foreign country. Where are you going?
14: Or for a trip?
1: Mm-hmm. Australia?
14: Mm-hmm.
1: I love it. Where are you going, Monty?
15: I hate to say it, but I have to agree.
1: Australia?
15: Yeah.
1: You don't want to agree with one.
15: Well, you know what?
1: He's going to find
15: just
1: a different country.
15: I've always wanted to go to Japan. No. Not because I want to pick a different reason. Sure. I would want to go to Australia. Don't get me wrong.
1: Right.
14: I've got you wrong.
15: I give up.
1: Yeah. So Japan, you're saying?
15: Yeah, I'll say
14: that. Come on, Monty. Calm down.
1: Bruce, you've been some places.
16: Yeah, I need to go to the other half of the world, though, like Norway.
1: Oh, okay. Yeah, sure. Mm-hmm. I like that.
16: Yep.
1: But where are you going, Steve-O?
17: Well, I was going to say Australia, but I actually was.
1: Now I can't. Right. No, I'm with you. I think I don't. Well, let's just take a quick vote of hands. Raise your hands if you'd want to go to Australia.
17: Ooh, yeah, for sure.
1: Kevin, everybody except Kev.
14: What's right below Australia?
15: Did he hear you?
1: It's hard to know.
16: No, I heard you. Yeah,
1: The ocean is the correct answer.
14: Yeah, but Invercargill.
16: Huh?
14: Okay, no, I'll look it up.
1: New Zealand is in the vicinity.
14: Yeah. I want to go there, too.
15: The only problem with Australia is everything there wants to eat you.
1: True.
16: Boy, that is the truth.
1: Yeah.
15: Or kill you in some way.
16: They're
15: maybe
16: known
15: not eat
16: for
15: you.
16: That.
1: No.
15: Punch you in the face like a kangaroo.
1: So what, Steve, you said, did you say Australia for real, or are you just being funny?
17: No, I really, actually, yeah.
1: Okay.
17: Australia for real.
1: Yeah, there you go.
17: Unless you want me to pick something else.
1: No, you're good.
16: What appeals to you about Australia? I mean, it's a very popular answer with everybody in here, it seems like.
1: Yeah.
16: What is it that you guys are intrigued with?
1: A walkabout? What? What are we looking to do over there, Bruce?
14: Well, Lori has a classmate that lives there, and he said we could go and stay in his. He built a little cabin for
1: people. Oh, wow.
14: Like, yeah. We could stay there for free, and then I'd want to go to New Zealand. I don't know how far away that is.
1: Not very.
14: But I want to go to Invercargill, where Bert Munro lived.
1: I don't know that name.
15: World's fastest Indian.
14: He built a motorcycle.
1: The motorcycle guy.
14: I'd like to go to his museum.
1: I see. Wow. Yeah. That's a long way to go for a museum.
14: Well, it is.
16: It is. Yeah, it really is.
15: Or you could just watch the movie again.
14: I've watched it so many times. Laurie goes, really?
1: Yeah. And you just go, what? I've never even seen this.
14: Yeah.
16: Are you not intrigued with like the beaches and all of the? I mean, I think
1: a Great Barrier Reef or something. Or,
14: yeah. Oh, I'm sure I am.
1: Okay.
16: Yeah. I'm sure you are.
1: That did not seem convincing.
15: nor educated.
14: I have no education about down there.
1: That's okay, but that's the fun of it.
14: I do know that they sent prisoners there back in the day.
1: Okay, wow.
15: It was a colony.
1: What a fun way to go, though. Maybe you could wear an orange jumpsuit.
15: So I've got a friend that lives in the Gold Coast of Australia, and it always looks amazing every time I
1: see
15: pictures
1: of it. It'll be kind of fun. But Kevin?
16: Well, I can't remember the name of this place. Oh, I just thought of it.
1: Okay.
16: And I think just because it's so unique, and I don't know technically if it is a country or if it is just the name of the islands, the Maldives.
15: Oh.
1: I don't know.
15: I think all of the islands together are one.
1: I feel like it.
16: I think so, yeah.
1: I mean, I think we should count it, yeah.
16: That world fascinates me a little bit.
1: Where exactly is that?
16: It's literally, when you look at a map, you will never find it until you zoom in.
1: Oh, because it's like in the middle of the ocean, yeah.
16: And it's like, oh, there it is.
15: There they are.
16: Now, the bummer is that it sounds like it's going to be underwater at some point.
1: Oh, yeah. Oh, yeah, it's shrinking. Is it down by, like, further south than, like, the Virgin Islands?
16: Don't ask me. I can't
1: Bruce,
16: remember.
1: Does that sound right?
11: It seems like it's off of Portugal.
1: Oh, okay.
17: This says it's South Asia in the Indian Ocean, southwest of India and Sri Lanka.
1: Thank you, Steve.
16: Oh, man.
1: Gosh,
16: it is.
1: Well done, Steve.
16: That sounds right.
1: Okay.
17: And it does say that it's a country.
16: It is the most beautiful.
1: Oh, I see it now.
16: My brother went there, and then I've seen it on a couple TV shows.
1: Yeah, so go to Sri Lanka and take a right.
16: Go to Sri Lanka, take a right. Yeah. There you go. I don't know why. I find that pretty cool. I think it would be very relaxing. There are all these, you know, like huts and stuff that are built over the water.
1: Right. Yep.
14: Oh, wow.
1: And yeah, they're like on stilts, sort of, if you will.
16: It just seems like it would be one of the most relaxing, beautiful, take in all the nature, you know.
1: Yeah, beaches, man. I heard of them. I feel like if you go to any place like in Europe, you know, the thing that's weird about that, of course, is that you can get to so many places so quickly. Because everything's like so small, you know, relatively speaking to the U.S., of course. You're like, oh, man, I could drive to here and there and take a train to that one, and boom, and you can just whip around and see all those sites pretty quickly. I wouldn't mind doing that.
14: Yeah, that'd be fun.
1: Greenland or Iceland, Warren?
14: I'd go to Iceland.
1: Iceland is green. Greenland is ice, for reference. So you want to go to Iceland?
14: Yeah.
1: Monty?
15: Reykjavik. Iceland.
1: What do you say?
11: Iceland.
1: Iceland. Mm-hmm. Kevin, green or ice? What are you doing?
13: Iceland, yeah. I mean, I've...
1: You don't want to go where it's cold.
13: Yeah, I've seen some...
1: You've seen ice.
13: People who have taken trips there. I've seen photos of it. It is... Big. It's special. It's pretty.
15: Big and icy.
13: No doubt about it.
1: Steve?
13: Steven.
17: Yeah, Iceland. I had a cousin who went there one time, so it was really cool.
1: Did he build a hut in Reykjavik and invited people to stay?
17: Not that I'm aware of.
1: All right.
13: All right. Monty.
15: What?
13: How much... this is a world that fascinates me, and it's a very, I believe, European world. The hostels?
15: Oh, gosh. Spent a lot of time going to hostels.
13: You did?
15: Okay. I did.
13: That's what I was wondering, because it feels like anybody who traveled abroad would go stay in
15: a youth hostel.
13: Hostels when you're young.
15: Yeah, and I mean, they call them youth hostels for a reason. It's designed for young travelers.
1: Okay. And in what fashion?
15: Well, in any way, shape, or I mean, in most of them, they are a dorm-like situation. So,
1: okay.
15: So you've got multiple people in one room. You're going to pay, instead of $30 a night back then for a hotel, you would pay $5 or $6.
1: Dang.
15: Shared bathroom, common eating place.
1: Are you like on a cot or you're in a...
15: No, think of like the barracks. There would be a barrack situation. Or sometimes you'd be in one room with bunk beds and three people.
1: Like for dinner and stuff, you'd come up and go... May I have some more, please?
15: You could buy the if I remember right, you could buy the meal part. You could buy the meal part, and they you
1: and it was everybody called Oliver.
15: Absolutely.
1: Okay.
13: Is it 100% though? A little bit of a wild world in the fact that it's a bunch of young people with, you know, they're out doing something. I guess I always just hear the stories of people. Like, you know.
1: It's just a big party is what you're saying?
13: A party, yep. No, and, you know, like, oh, I had a fling in,
15: well,
13: wherever.
15: Like, Kevin, Amsterdam. I did it in the 80s and 90s, late 80s and the early 90s is when I went to the youth hostels and stuff.
13: Okay.
15: And
1: so no, they're probably exactly the same.
15: I don't know. Yeah, I never experienced that. Yeah. I mean, it was just a place to be able to inexpensively stay in a city and then
1: sure.
15: and have a base camp, so to speak.
1: Right.
15: So, no, I didn't experience any of the party time. There was an owl, and it's an off-air story about about Amsterdam.
17: On-air story. On-air story.
1: Off-air in Amsterdam. They seem to go together quite well, actually. Mm-hmm.

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0: 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Jay Daniels.
10: You ever said, I love you, buddy. Or, no. Man, I love you. Love you, Warren. Or even a casual.
11: I don't tell anybody that.
10: Okay, what about me?
0: Kevin James.
11: Well, I like you.
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10: Oh, man. We're having a day in here, friends.
12: Aren't we, though?
10: Yeah. Hey, Steve, thanks for being funny, awesome, normal, and handsome.
13: Never been called any of those things.
10: Well, today's your day, bro.
12: Well,
13: thanks.
12: Well, why don't you at least say thank you?
10: Okay, calm down.
12: Thank you.
14: I'm going to kneecap him.
10: Yeah.
13: Thank you, Jay. Thank you, Jay.
10: Oh, yeah, of course.
15: Poll time.
10: Got locked out of Twitter earlier this week, so there's not a ton of polls.
12: Oh, for crumb's sake.
14: How? How did you manage that?
10: It was just a thing here.
14: Password deal?
10: We had a major email scenario. I think a lot of people did their Outlook. I don't know. Microsoft had a thing.
12: Oh, the
10: and
12: thing.
10: Then, you know, you were probably locked out of your email forever, Warren. How would you be able to send, forward the same old jokes to your friends?
14: FW.
1: Oh, he'll find a way.
10: Yes, Kevin, he would. He'd be like, oh, I'll write it out and bring it to you. So, yes, we don't have a ton of poll questions. But first one is, which way do you spell school, S-C-H-O-O-L or S-K-O-O-L? How do you do it, Monty?
14: Well, it depends.
10: Yeah, okay. Yeah,
14: it depends on the audience.
10: Yeah, but fair. I mean... Yeah.
14: I will spell it to the SK version.
10: Just as like one last letter, you know? Yeah. Warren?
3: Well, I usually go the SCH.
10: Okay. Bruce?
16: Apparently, I use a K.
14: Apparently.
1: He just found out himself.
3: S-K-O-O-L. S-K-O-O-L. S-K-O-O-L.
10: Spelling easy words backwards is not easy.
16: No, it isn't.
10: Especially when you can't write it down. You know, it's like, you know, spell school backwards. L-O-O-K. What? You know, 100% said S-C-H-O-O-L.
16: Oh, 100%.
10: As weird as it seems.
14: Huh.
10: Sorry to leave you on an island.
14: Well, I'm in the happy 1%.
10: Yeah.
17: Whole time.
3: Whole time.
10: When was the last time you got rid of clothes? Lauren? You could be hand-me-down. It could be, you know, donate. Could be throw out.
3: Well, it's in the works now, and I've had them boxed up for... a couple of months.
10: I don't think that counts.
3: Oh.
10: See, you've just, all you've really technically done is moved them to a different location.
3: That's true. Lori, I found some of my t-shirts in the garbage can.
10: You know, okay. What? That was subtle. Yeah.
3: Yeah. It's wore out. Throw it away.
10: There's a lot of stuff in my garage that I have, under your guideline, I have thrown out. But yet it's over on a different shelf.
3: Yeah.
10: I don't know that that counts.
3: Yeah. I know.
10: I enjoyed the thought process, though, because I've done that.
3: Close.
10: What's in this bag? Oh, those are going to the Goodwill or whatever. Oh, they're still there from last year.
13: Yeah. Well, you started the process.
10: That's correct.
3: Right.
10: Yeah. Monty.
14: Could you ask the question again?
10: Yes. When was the last time you got rid of some clothes?
14: I don't know.
10: Yeah. All right.
14: Yeah. They seem to disappear, but I have no idea when.
10: Your options, by the way, were this month, this year, a long time ago, or never.
3: That'd be a long time ago.
14: If it goes from my hanger to a bin in the shop for rags, does that count as getting rid of?
10: I would say probably if it's a rag.
14: So.
10: Yeah.
14: That's right, like a Bruce? I mean, how many times?
10: Because you're willing to grab it and use it for whatever mess
14: as
10: you've created.
14: Well, then,
10: that would count.
14: Okay. Then last week.
16: I just put socks in the rag bin because they had holes in the toes.
10: Sure,
14: They make great stain.
16: Yeah, stain.
10: Oh, okay, yeah. Mm-hmm. So how that was like?
16: That was just about 2 days ago.
10: Look at you go. Uh-huh. Let's give it up for Bruce.
14: There you go, Bruce.
10: Nicely done. When's the last time Warren's given you some hand-me-downs?
16: Oh, it's been a while. I've been kind of...
10: Yeah, what is the deal? Did you make it mad or something?
16: Apparently.
3: That's what that box is.
10: Is it really?
3: Even some nice Hawaiian shirts.
10: You know what? Bring it in here, and then we can all share.
3: Okay.
10: If you don't mind, I would love to see you.
3: They'd fit you, too.
10: Okay. If I bring home some Hawaiian shirts, my wife is going to have my hide. She's like, why are you bringing more clothes home?
14: Yeah. Put them in Will's room.
10: Yeah, there you go. Yeah. Absolutely. Kevin, any idea? When you last got rid of clothes?
1: Yeah, it wasn't a super long time ago. It was...
10: Like this year, maybe?
1: Oh, yeah, for sure.
10: All right.
1: It was, when Tyler and Amelia moved out.
10: That makes sense.
1: March or April or whatever that was.
3: Uh-huh.
1: I did get rid of that. And then I've got rid of some baby clothes that I had.
10: That don't fit you anymore?
1: Yeah. They are too snug. That 2T.
14: Hanging on those a little too long?
1: Yeah, the 2T is
10: it's hard to get snapped.
1: Too snug. Yeah. I was saving them in case Coop and Alyssa had a girl, but they didn't.
10: Right.
1: They had a boy, and so I was like, well, I don't really need these. I don't know.
10: Yeah, you always donate them or whatever. Yeah.
1: My nephew and his wife, they had a girl, but I don't think they want my hand-me-downs.
10: Okay. Well, you never know.
1: Because these are been through a couple places.
10: Sure. Oh.
14: They're well-worn, in other words.
10: Yeah. Gotten use out of them.
1: Some of them are cute. There's stuff that had a tag on it.
10: I feel like there's...
14: Oh, there you go.
1: Wow.
10: Steve-O.
13: About 3 years ago.
10: Okay, that counts as a long time ago, I guess.
14: Yeah.
1: I think so.
13: Yeah. I was giving, when I was moving here from Minnesota, my coworker wanted some for his 10-year-old son.
10: Oh, that's funny.
1: That was nice.
3: That's sorry hilarious. To laugh, but
14: taller
3: yeah.
14: than you?
13: Yeah. He actually probably was.
14: That's funny.
10: Do you own a cassette player? Warren, yes?
3: Yes.
10: You own the one that you brought in today?
3: Several of them.
10: Several Kazepas. Jeez, mm-hmm. Easy, bragger.
3: Yeah, well, I'm not bragging.
10: Monty Kazepa?
14: Apparently not. No, I do not. Mm-hmm. I've been searching all day.
10: What do you
16: I
10: say?
16: Think I got one.
10: You just hit you.
16: Yeah.
10: Where it is?
16: Yeah, out in the shop.
10: Okay. Yeah, like in an old stereo or radio or something.
16: Yeah.
10: Okay.
14: Yeah, I had one of those. Out. I had one of those, but it quit. The whole thing quit working. So
10: yeah. I feel like that's what happens. Is you get one and you put it someplace, and then all of a sudden you have it, and then you forget. Yes, sir.
16: I turn it on every day.
10: But you didn't. But you haven't used the cassette portion.
16: No, never.
10: Oh, what radio station are you listening to?
16: Well, I have several.
10: I bet you do. I bet you do.
14: 99.9 is where mine's set.
10: Thank you. Thank you. Well,
1: probably doesn't even have FM.
14: It's got a cassette. It's probably has FM, but yeah. Not very
10: He's
14: good.
10: He's got one of them cassettes. K-A-S-S-E-T. E-T. Got me one of them K-sets.
14: Macadamia nut.
10: One of them Give me one of them K-set players.
3: 8-track.
10: Hey, you got me one of them K-setters? I don't know. Do you know anyone with the given first name Lucky? Monty?
14: I do not.
10: No, Horan?
3: Well, yes, I do.
10: Oh, Kevin.
1: I don't know them well, but I mean, we're Facebook friends.
10: And their given name from their parents, their Christian name
1: as
10: is Lucky.
1: As far as I know, okay. Yeah.
10: Steve?
3: No, sir.
10: No, okay. Me neither. Bruce?
16: Yeah, for about 75 years.
13: Until he was not Lucky.
10: Anymore? Actual name is Lucky.
16: It is
10: That's
16: Lucky.
10: That's crazy. Yeah.
16: Lucky Mark.
14: Okay. So he's got a first name for a last name.
10: Creative parenting.
13: Is that Mark with a K?
10: That's a great question.

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7: It's Jay and Kevin, clip of the day.
6: Hey, all right. What do you have, Kev?
8: I'm not even really sure why I enjoyed this clip so much, but I guess I just did because a guy was going around on campus and, you know, he would talk to kids and then say, you know, hey, what do your parents do for a living?
6: Oh, okay.
8: And the people would say what their parents do. And then he's like, well, do you think your parent would be able to answer so many questions about their job correctly? Because he's going to like pull up good trivia about their job.
6: Right.
8: And if so, the kids get money. I can't remember how much it is.
6: Okay.
8: And so the first girl he walks up to has parents that are obviously smart and successful.
6: All right.
8: And she looks like she's on her way as well. But let's listen to the exchange and how dad ends up doing.
9: What do your parents do for work?
10: One's an attorney and one's a physician.
9: Okay, do you think either of them can answer 5 questions about what they do for work, and if they get them all right, you get $10?
10: Sure.
9: If you can answer 5 questions about your job correctly, your daughter wins $10. Are you down to try?
11: Caroline, do you want to do this?
10: Yes.
11: Okay,
9: cool. And what is your specific role?
11: I'm a physician. Radiology.
9: Okay, number one, what are the 4 main imaging modalities in radiology?
11: X-ray, CT, MRI, ultrasound.
9: Good job. 1-for-1. What is the difference between T1 and T2 weighted MRI sequences?
11: T1 images emphasize fat. T2 images are used to screen for injury and edema.
9: 2-for-2. Okay, I'm going to give you some harder ones. You seem pretty smart. All right, number 3. What is the difference between a benign and malignant lesion on imaging?
11: Malignancy implies cancer or something that has to be treated. Benign, it implies something that will go away on itself or with mild treatment. Are you recording this for someone?
9: Yeah.
6: You think?
9: You got it, yeah, 3-for-3. Okay, I'm going to give you another one. What is contrast, and what are the risks of iodinated contrast?
11: Contrast is a liquid injected into the veins that enables visualization of tissues. Iodinated contrast involves, its principal risk is anaphylaxis.
9: Yeah, 4-for-4. Okay, this is the hardest one.
6: Oh, no.
9: What is the BRIADS classification system?
11: Classification for triage and management of nodules found on mammography.
9: Yeah, perfect. 5-for-5. And what made you want to become a physician?
11: I started out doing other things and nothing else seemed to be as rewarding.
9: Amazing. And last question for you. For the younger generation that wants to become a physician, what advice would you give them?
11: Make sure you have a lot of time to study.
9: Amazing. 5-for-5. You did amazing. Your daughter's going to win $10. Thank you so much for your time.
11: Hopefully I don't show up on TikTok. <Uh-oh>.
9: Thank you. Appreciate it.
6: I guess too late.
4: Too late.
8: But what an absolute, he just ran through that, which is what you want from a physician, right?
6: Well, yeah.
8: You're like, you don't want the physician getting stuff wrong.
6: No. I mean, I could see how you could forget.
8: Oh, absolutely.
6: Some of that stuff, because it seemed very school related.
8: Even take a moment to answer, and he was just like, oh, yeah, that's this, and this. There you go. Let's go to the next one.
6: Right.
8: And his daughter was just sitting there smiling the whole time, like, dang, my dad's really smart.
6: Yeah,
8: I'm still not going to listen to him other stuff. But
6: imagine if it was like, my dad's a DJ. Should we call him and see if he can answer five questions?
8: That's what I wanted to know.
6: What does AM and FM stand for?
8: Do you think you could get your kid $10?
6: I mean,
8: AM and FM, I think I know that one.
6: All right.
8: Amplitude modulation is AM.
6: Clearly.
8: And those waves travel among, on the ground and through the air. And then FM is frequency modulation. And I do believe those travel just simply through the air.
6: One for one. It's pretty impressive.
5: Yeah.
8: Wow.
12: Yeah. Maybe some extra credit, actually, for long answers.
6: Yes.
12: Those were nice.
6: Like most of us. Number two. Which end of the microphone do you talk into?
8: Well, that is depends on the intent. If you are looking to,
13: have the device
8: make the proper sound on the radio,
6: yes,
8: you would talk into the correct end. But then there's also the other end that if you're just trying to be funny, you could talk into that.
12: I think that's right.
6: I think that's correct, yeah.
13: So this is the right end?
6: That is.
13: Whoa. That's perfect.
6: That is great.
13: I should learn that.
6: What is the easiest way to adjust your air chair?
8: The easiest way to adjust your air chair? Boy, oh boy. Is it to rock it?
6: I will take that as an answer, Ben. I will give you a yes.
8: Okay.
6: Final question. So only have time for one more.
5: Excuse me.
6: What time does the show start?
5: Uh-oh.
8: The show? Which show? Our show?
6: Yeah.
8: It starts at 6 a.m. 6 to 10, Monday through Fridays. Jay and Kevin are the hosts of it, in theory. And producer Steve is the latest victim of the producer position. And, it's really great.
13: So do I get $10 out of this deal?
12: You get nothing and like it.
13: Okay.
6: Yeah.
14: Oh, I want it, though.
12: All right, now you get some money.
6: Yeah, boy.

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1: You guys are all dorks. Nice guys.
2: Dumb.
3: Dorks.
1: Men.
3: Old.
1: Funny.
4: This could go for a while.
0: Kevin James.
3: Special.
1: Steve is... Steve is most certainly more of this than you.
5: Millennial? Serious.
1: Millennial. This is, I'm just enjoying the adjectives that are thrown in there. I'm sorry, guys. It was cupcake.
0: On the big 99.9 Coyote Country. Final thoughts.
3: Oh, wow. Okay.
1: I'll give you a second.
3: Go to Warren first.
1: Warden. You know, I don't know if I really have anything going on special this weekend. Is that a good feeling? Kind of.
6: Yeah.
1: Excuse me, might be going for a ride up in the woods in my side-by-side with a friend.
6: Heck yeah. Maybe. Let's go.
1: We'll see how that goes.
6: Well, might be a little muddy. Could get some rain.
1: Well, that's what I was going to say. It kind of depends because I do not have an enclosed cab on mine.
6: That's all right.
1: Gotta go. Just a roof. I got a roof on there.
6: Oh.
1: But that's all.
6: You're fine.
7: Who's your muddy buddy?
1: That would be Steve Northway.
6: Ah, Steve.
7: Never heard that one.
1: He's not the one that fixed my car. Yeah, he's the one that fixed my car.
6: What do you guys plan to do up there?
1: Just right there's he's going to a place where there's just roads up in the mountains, you know, logging Idaho? Roads and stuff. Yeah.
6: So you're just gonna sightsee.
3: They're all over the place in Idaho.
1: Yeah. So
7: they sure are. And okay, I thought it was like at your property, but I see you're gonna go elsewhere.
1: Yeah. We'll see how that goes.
6: Pack a lunch. Yeah.
1: Nice. And I wanted to tell Monty this. I just bought a new tool that I thought he might be interested in. I just bought a cordless extension cord.
6: No way.
3: Cordless? They make those now.
6: Wow.
1: Pretty cool.
3: Line of sight electricity.
6: It really been hard to find.
1: Oh boy.
0: Final thoughts.
7: Don't trip over it.
1: Yeah. Whoa, easy.
3: Hey now.
8: Yeah, they sell it in the blinker fluid aisle.
6: They do.
3: So, I saw that Steve posted a picture of a cassette that I've been trying. I've been distracted a little bit today trying to find a cassette player here at the studio.
6: Yes.
3: So the cassette is from 1997.
6: Yes.
3: 6/13/97, written on it by Jay. It says Monty Bathroom.
6: Right.
3: And I've been trying to get this to play all day. Finally found a player that will play.
6: Yeah.
3: And it seems to be empty. So I'm a little disappointed. Because my thought was this would be one of the... If it was still there, and I'm still not giving up on it, but if it was there, it would be the air check from when I was in the bathroom at the...
6: At the airport.
3: At the airport, which is like one of my favorite things that we did of all time.
6: That was... It's a blast. You can't do that anymore. They don't like humor.
3: So anyway, if you wonder why I've been a little distracted, I've been trying to work on that all day.
6: I can't believe we found four cassette players in this building.
7: That was wild.
6: What are we doing? Yes, Warren.
1: Well, Monty, you probably already did, but did you go to the end on both sides of the cassette?
3: Ooh. Yeah, I just haven't had the time. Yeah. It took all show to find one cassette player that actually works.
1: If you and now used mine and just left.
3: Okay. Yeah, but yours is so old and so decrepit.
1: It's
3: dirty just looking at it.
1: It is. But it might not be very much tape on, you know what I mean?
6: Yeah.
1: For very long.
6: Right. Yeah, it might not, might just be a short segment.
3: Yeah. Mm-hmm.
6: I understand. And you actually played music out of your cassette player.
1: Yeah, yesterday.
6: Which is crazy, yeah.
1: Because when Monty put that on our thread. I played music.
6: I say don't give up on it, because you know what? If you find it, it'll be worth it.
7: Yeah, I have to ask, what was the cassette that you played?
1: I don't remember. It was one that we had recorded, or probably me.
7: Oh, okay.
1: And it was oldies, kind of old.
3: Right off the radio?
1: Old country and
7: gotcha.
1: Old. Yeah.
7: Okay.
6: Well, I believe, Warren, it was Little Green Apples from O.C. Smith, wasn't
1: yeah.
6: it?
1: Yeah, no? Yeah, that's one that Lori had.
6: Yeah, that was one of the, was that the one you found in it or something?
1: Yeah. No, it was another one, but.
9: Oh, God didn't make little green apples. It don't rain.
1: Indianapolis in the summertime.
3: You do that perfect,
6: Jay. Yeah, I know that song, yeah.
7: I have never heard that.
6: Yeah, really? You don't know what you're missing.
0: Thoughts.
6: All right, Steve-O.
8: May I do a second clip of the day?
6: Sure.
8: I think this one, I don't think it really needs an explanation, actually.
6: Okay.
8: So here we go. Spell school backwards.
10: School backwards? L-O-O-K-C-S.
6: Did you say what?
1: What?
6: What? L-O-O, I'm sorry, what was the next letter?
10: K.
6: K?
10: Yeah.
8: Yeah.
3: Yeah.
10: Did I say K? I don't know.
6: Did he? What did he say after K?
3: Did he say HC or something?
6: Did he say something? I sounded like he said.
7: He put the C in there.
6: Was it a C?
1: What?
6: L O O. I'm sorry. What was the next letter?
1: Back it up a little bit more, Steve.
10: K C S.
6: Oh, K C S. Okay, yeah. Okay.
10: Cool.
6: So close. Gotta love Brewster.
3: Cool, Jay.
10: Fox.
6: All right, Kev.
7: Oh, man. I had a little bit of my blood boil this morning.
6: Oh, no.
7: Well, I just saw something, and it's one of those things where it's like, I think we all agree the Lime scooters and the Lime bikes and all that stuff, they're a cool thing to offer here in Spokane. And there's definitely people who, you know, don't ride them as responsible as they should or whatever.
6: Sure.
7: But overall, I still think it's a good thing to offer.
6: Yeah.
7: But, you know, I tell you, I go by in the morning right there by the one entrance to the park that's right by the big toy, whatever that thing's called, Raptor Land, or I don't know. They got a cool name for it, but it's the big park.
6: Okay.
7: I mean, the big play ground in the park.
6: On the north side of the park you're talking about, or what?
7: Yes, sir.
6: Okay.
7: Yep. Right there by the flower mill.
6: Yes, sir.
7: I don't know why I didn't just say
6: there,
7: that. That's what everybody says.
6: Would have been better, yeah.
7: Yeah. But that's where they have all of them staged, all the scooters, all the bikes. Well, the bikes, there was not that many of them, maybe six or seven, but it was just a pile up. I mean, like they had just either somebody knocked them all down or people were just riding them in there and then throwing them and leaving
6: them. I imagine somebody probably tipped them over.
7: Yeah, but it did. It was weird, Jay, because they really were all directions, and it was just the scooters were okay. A couple of those were tipped over, but they weren't too bad.
3: It's like somebody winged them across the parking lot into a pile.
7: Yeah, and I was just like, oh man, what are we doing? Like, don't.
6: So you got out and
7: don't
6: fixed
7: treat
6: them?
7: The bike like that. No, I then remembered. Oh, this is what my mom used to always say.
6: Yeah,
7: when I'd ride my bike into the front yard.
6: Yep.
7: And just jump off,
6: right.
7: Let the bike
6: tumble away,
7: roll as far as it can, and then just, you know, tumble. Because I actually said, gosh, guys, how hard is putting down a kickstand?
1: Yeah.
7: You know, that's what I said about the lines.
6: Uh-huh.
7: And then I realized, oh, my God, my mom said that exact same thing to me. And I have
6: noticed you're starting to look like Karen.
7: Yep, I am turning into an old woman.

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5: Let's just say that the curtain has come down on yet another miserable performance.
6: Hey, that's the show. Got to go. This weekend. You want to check us out on Facebook because there's going to be a chance for you to win some Nate Smith tickets. Our buddy Nate Smith, local boy, going to be at the Spokane County Interstate Fair coming up on Thursday, the 17th of September.
7: Well, cool.
6: We'll give you a chance to win those on Facebook and a chance to win them on the air on Tuesday after we get back from the Labor Day weekend. And also, remember, when you give a 100-year-old woman the chance to have whatever she wants for her lunch,
7: yes,
6: you know what to give her.
8: For I've got my hot dog and my Diet Coke.
9: That's a great thing.
8: What could be better than having a hot dog and so a Diet Coke?
7: I just love it. It's She's so happy.
6: She's so happy. It's so simple. I love all of it.
7: Yep.
6: Yeah. Well done. Have a good weekend.
9: I will do my best.
6: Yeah. Have a good weekend, Warren.
7: Thank you very much. You too, Jay.
6: Steve, be great.
9: You too.
6: All right.
7: Yeah. Steve,
6: enjoy your Tuesday off.
9: Oh.
6: Steve's got a weekend ahead of him.
9: Nice.
6: Although he's working, but you know.
9: Huh?
7: Oh.
6: Right.
9: What? Is he working on Tuesday?
6: No.
9: No.
7: What about Monday?
6: Yes.
9: Kinda. Oh, jeez.
10: So glad.
9: Are you kinda pregnant then?
6: Yeah.
9: Either working or you're not working.
6: Kinda.
7: Kinda.
6: Have a great weekend, everybody. See you Tuesday. Bye.
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1: 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Good afternoon. It's producer Steve on your Friday. Hanging out at Finley Downtown Toyota in Spokane. Promo Mike and I are out here until 5 this afternoon. We'd love to see you and we'd love for you to take advantage of the Labor Day 3-4-5 sale that is going on at Finley Downtown Toyota. 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So stop on by. We'd love to see you. As I said, Promo Mike and I are out here until 5 this afternoon. We might hook you up with some Coyote Country swag if you stop on by. It's producer Steve at Finley Downtown Toyota for their Labor Day 3-4-5 sale for the Big 99.9 Coyote.
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1: Bruce, were you younger than 16 when you were driving?
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1: The Big 99.9 Coyote Country. Happy Friday afternoon. It's producer Steve, and happy Labor Day weekend. I think we can say that now. And with Labor Day weekend hit here, well, the Labor Day 345 sale is going on at Findlay Downtown Toyota, and that's where I'm at right now. Chroma Mike and I are chilling here until 5 this afternoon. We'd love to see you, and we'd love to, for you to take advantage of one of the biggest events of the year here at Findlay Downtown Toyota. Of course, they have Toyota Camrys are available up to $3,000 off. 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Of course, we got some Enter to Wins here, too. We got some Coyote Country swag, so don't miss out. 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
7: 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And this week, we're giving you up to 110% trading value for your old ride with a minimum $2,000 regardless of the shape it's in. Plus, delayed payments until November 1st. Which means there's never been a better time to upgrade your ride to a better set of wheels than this week at Cal.
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0: If you're still looking to help those who were affected by the Spokane fires, you can simply text GIVE to 509-441-0999 or check out a complete list of resources at thebig999coyotecountry.com.
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